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1: Inyo gya rurugbu abu oge Hour of Solution bu nke na bira gi site na aka ndi ulo ka Solution Chapel. 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
2: 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In today's Hour of Solution, we are going to be looking on breaking evil monitoring mirror. What? Breaking evil monitoring mirror. Lift up your right hand anywhere you are hearing the sound of my voice. Say, oh God, in the name of Jesus, any evil monitoring mirror monitoring me in this mix of the year, Father, break it in the name of Jesus. Open your mouth and pray. Say, Father, break every evil monitoring mirror. Open your mouth and pray wherever you are listening to me. Father, in the name of Jesus, in this middle of the year, in this second half of the year, destroy every evil monitoring mirror, monitoring my finances, monitoring my marriage,

monitoring my business, monitoring my family. Father, break it, break it, break it by the blood of Jesus. In the mighty name of Jesus Christ. Hear me and hear me. This Sunday is going to be the last Sunday in this month of June. This Sunday is going to be the last Sunday in this month of June. It's the 28th of June, 2026. God has decided to break any evil monitoring mirror that followed you in this second half of the year. God will scatter that mirror. We break that mirror in the mighty name of Jesus Christ. The numbers to call, if you are getting ready for this prayer, 081-442-56940. Let me help you understand something. We are in the mix of the year. This is the middle of the year. This is the second half of the year. Anything can happen in second half. Listen, listen. Just like in football match, you don't determine who won by the first half. No, no. The game can change in the second half. I prophesy to you. I don't care who monitored you in January. In this mix of the year, in this second half of the year, any evil monitoring mirror that followed you this second half of the year is hereby destroyed in the mighty name of Jesus. Tell somebody to tell somebody that Brother Bethel Onyeneke, the Liberian major prophet, will be breaking

0: pattern about Abias in this second half of the year. God will scatter that mirror. We break that mirror in the mighty name of Jesus Christ. The numbers to call, if you are getting ready for this prayer, 081-442-56940. Let me help you understand something. We are in the mix of the year. This is the middle of the year. This is the second half of the year. Anything can happen in second half. Listen. Just like in football match, you don't determine who won by the first half. No. The game can change in the second half. Can I prophesy to you? I don't care who monitored you in January. In this mix of the year, in this second half of the year, any evil monitoring mirror that followed you this second half of the year is hereby destroyed in the mighty name of Jesus. Tell somebody to tell somebody that Brother Bethel Onyeneke, the Liberian major prophet, will be breaking evil monitoring mirror this coming Sunday. What? This Sunday will be the last Sunday. And anybody that stepped their leg at Solution Chapel in Milverton, Abba Abia said, every evil monitoring mirror that monitored you and your family in the first half of the year will not succeed in this second half of the year in the mighty name of Jesus Christ. Don't forget, Solution Chapel, we are located at number 46 Milverton by Ekenejichukwu Park, Abba Abia State. When you enter Milverton, ask anybody, the Young Shagro Park or Ekenejichukwu Park, you will see our signboard, Solution Chapel, here in Abba Abia State. Now listen very carefully. We are having three services this Sunday. 7 a.m. for the early morning mass. The time is 9 o'clock in the morning. 9 o'clock in the morning for the second service. And the third service will start by 11 o'clock. So we have three services this Sunday. 7 a.m. in the morning, 9 o'clock in the morning, and 11 a.m. in the morning. You are free to attend any of these services. The monitoring mirror will be broken, and your family will enjoy the rest 6 months of this year in the mighty name of Jesus. We are doing this Sunday. This Sunday is the last Sunday in the month of June, where every evil monitoring mirror will be broken in the mighty name of Jesus. Don't forget, I will be giving you the mirror. I'm telling you the truth. I will be the one to give you the mirror. And when I give you the mirror, I will show you what to do, how to direct your prayer. And anywhere they are monitoring you, anywhere they are monitoring your family, anywhere they are monitoring your money, that evil mirror, dear, will be scattered and be broken. In mathematics, X cancels X. Listen, in mathematics, only X can cancel X. So if they use evil mirror to monitor you and your family, I will give you a mirror that will cancel their mirror. Because in mathematics, only S can cancel X. I want you to get ready, because something great will be happening this Sunday at Solution Chapel. As a matter of fact, we are having free buses that will carry you home after the service. You pay your transport to come. Our buses will carry you back to your destination. This Sunday, we are increasing the buses so that everybody will be accommodated this Sunday. Get yourself ready. In 1 John chapter 5 and verse 19, the Bible said in 1 John chapter 5 and verse 19, said, we are of God, little children, but the whole world lives in wickedness. What? The whole world lives in wickedness. You don't know who to trust. You don't know who to believe. Because we are living in the world of wickedness. Anytime believers are entering the second half of the year, there are wicked people that always follow. They don't want you to succeed in the second half of the year. Why? Because they know that the second half of the year, anything can happen. Do you know that it does not matter who scored goal in the first half of a football match? In the second half of a football match, the game can change. Listen to me. The game can change. Remember many, many years ago in Atlanta, I think Atlanta 1996, if I'm not mistaken, Argentina was winning Nigeria 4-0 in the first half. 4-0. In the second half, what? Nigeria bounced back and won the game and carried the cup. Listen to me. In this second half of this year, 2026, you will score a goal that will change the story of your family. In the mighty name of Jesus. Look at yourself, say, it does not matter. Look at yourself, say, it does not matter. What happened in the first half of the year? This second half of the year, I will score a goal that will change my story. Lift up your right hand and say, Father, in the name of Jesus, any man or woman that monitored me this second half of the year, any man or woman that followed me into this second half of the year, monitoring me with evil mirror, Father, break that mirror now. Break that mirror now. Break that mirror now in the mighty name of Jesus. So this Sunday, we are going to be breaking evil monitoring mirror that followed you and your children, followed you and your family, followed you and your business to this second half of the year. Hear me. The way you prepare yourself in this second half of the year will determine how you will enjoy your Christmas this year. I'm telling the truth. The way you prepare yourself in this second half of the year will determine how you will enjoy Christmas this year. Therefore, let's wake up, remove the spirit of laziness, and let's start breaking any evil monitoring mirror that have followed us into the second half of the year. Don't forget, anything can happen in the first half of the year, but in second half, the game can change. The game can change. That is why I'm inviting you to be at Solution Chapel this Sunday, the 28th of June, and we will be breaking the monitoring evil mirror that have followed you in this second half. Don't forget, I will be giving you the mirror, and I will show you how to break it and how to operate with it, and your life will not remain the same. The number to call, if you are getting ready, you want to know the address of the church, 081-442-56940. I repeat, 081-442-56940. Solution Chapel, we are located at number 46 Main Vatten by Ekerejuku Park, Aba. Maybe today may be your first day hearing my voice. Hear me. My name is Brother Bethel Onyeneke. I am the Liberian Major Prophet. Hear me and hear me. Solution Chapel, we are at number 46 Main Vatten by Ekerejuku Park, Aba, Abia State. When you enter Main Vatten, stop at the Young Shall Grow. Ask anybody, the Young Shall Grow or Ekerejuku Park, Ekerejuku Park. You will see our signboard, Solution Chapel. Also, we are providing free buses that will carry you back home after service. You only pay your transport to come. Our buses will carry you home after service. Don't miss this breaking of evil monitoring mirror. A woman confessed in Lagos that from her room, she monitors all her neighbor. What? From her room, she uses mirror to monitor all her neighbor. Even when they get salary, she will know. When they are about to make good business, she will know. She confessed that she monitors and stops their progress. Hear me. Somebody somewhere that have been monitoring you and your family with evil mirror, may God judge them this week in the mighty name of Jesus Christ. So I am encouraging you to move your faith. Whether it's raining heavily, whether the thunder is blowing, whether there is heavy rain in your community, Don't miss this opportunity. If the devil can allow you to enter Solution Chapel this Sunday, anybody monitoring you and your family will be judged in the mighty name of Jesus Christ. It's going to be a service where God will judge anyone responsible for your attack, anyone responsible for your failure. A businessman at Abuja was confessing how he uses evil mirror to monitor her fellow businessmen and women in the market. Anytime they are going to China, he will monitor them, monitor their business, monitor their container, and make sure they don't make profit. We are living in a world of wickedness. You don't need to miss this service. I will give you the mirror. Listen, in mathematics, X cancels X. X cancels X. So if they are using evil mirror to monitor you, when you enter Solution Chapel, I will give you a mirror that will cancel their own mirror, and you'll be free in the mighty name of Jesus. I love you. I want to see you this Sunday. Don't forget, Solution Chapel, we are having 3 services this Sunday. The first service is 7 a.m. 7 a.m., very early in the morning. That's the morning mass. 7 a.m. If I see your face, I will prophesy. Listen to me. The time of the service is 9 a.m. in the morning. 9 o'clock in the morning. If I see your face, I will prophesy. And the last service is 11 a.m. So we are having 3 services this Sunday. 7 a.m. in the morning, 9 a.m. in the morning, and 11 a.m. in the morning. Choose any of these services, and my God will break that mirror. Before I leave you on the radio, lift up your right hand and say, "Oh God, in the name of Jesus, any evil monitoring mirror, monitoring me and my family, as I enter Solution Chapel this Sunday, Jesus, break that mirror in Jesus' name. I love you. Tell somebody to tell somebody that Brother Bethel Onyeneke is inviting you to the breaking of evil mirror this Sunday. Don't forget, this Sunday will be the last Sunday in the month of June. The number to call is 081-442-56940. Solution Chapel, we are providing free buses that will carry you home after service. Pay your transport to come, then our buses will take you back to your destination. See you at Solution Chapel, number 46 Mayvatin, by Kredukwu Park, Aba. I say this Sunday, sharp 9 o'clock in the morning, your life will never remain the same. See you at Solution Chapel. Bye for now.
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0: Nigeria lay your foundation for okay for the future. 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I don't know, Mano. Another one, oh, the pastor, Brown Kurokuma, so miss you. And my couple of hacker.
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5: Adam. Only a simple as I say, you are saying. 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Yeah, yeah, you know, you look at the one. You know, it's not enough when I go out.
1: My little, I am a walker.
5: A wow. 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The chemist are NGC. All my people are going in the middle. Of course, that's the difference to ABC last time they go now. I'm not going to be able to get a job.
1: Hello.

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Bambi.

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again, again, again, again, again, again, again, again, again, again, again, again, again, again, again, again, again, again, again, again, again, again, again, again, again, again, again, again, again, again, again, again, again, again, again, again, again, again, again, again, again, again, again, again, again, again, again, again, again, again, again, again, again, again, again, again, again, again, again, again, again, again, again, again, again, again, again, again, again, again, again, again, again, again, again, again, again, again, again, again, again, again, again, again, again, again, again, again, again, again, again, again, again, again, again, again, again, again, again, again, again, again, again, again, again, again, again, again, again, again, again, again, again, again, again, again, again, again, again, again, again, again, again, again, again, again, again, again, again, again, again, again, again, again, again, again, again, again, again, again, 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

And yes, of course, stand up for all the champions. When I fall down, indeed, if a wonderful champion right here this afternoon. It is another wonderful time. Standing up for all the champions on Rose FM 101.9 ABBA. Yes, with your only brother and pastor on the radio, P. Dave. So how are you doing today? Yes, I believe you're doing on well and that you're just enjoying yourself today because it's a beautiful Saturday afternoon. For the champions, stand up, stand up. Yes, yes, yes, and yes, a beautiful Saturday afternoon. Right at this very, very moment right here this afternoon. And so how are you doing today? Because it's a beautiful day. Indeed, today is a beautiful day, and because it's a beautiful day, it actually is, you know, going to continue to be a very, very beautiful, beautiful day for you. And yes, you know that I will really, really keep you company today. With very wonderful, you know, very, very wonderful, very wonderful programs right here this afternoon. Beginning from the love for all that will take us to the youth wing, and then the champions of dialect show, and of course where we'll get to do it the dialect way, and then the champions watch word for today. Even while we'll be just doing it right here this afternoon before we finally go. Do not forget that P. Davis, I'll be really, really, really, really, really right here with you today to keep you company all through. So even as you are right there in that your shop now, you're not alone. Yes, you're not alone. P. Davis there with you. Yes, so I'm there with you on air. I'm telling you, I'm right there with you. Cause we have our strengths and weaknesses. Oh, I have vision, can't you see? Yes, of course, and also you are right here with me. Yes, now you are right here with me. Now I know they alone now, you did with me. All of us did together, we did for each other. I did for you, you did for me, I did for you, you did for me.

So you did for me, I did for you, we did for each other. There's no two ways about it. We are together, okay? We are together in this, So in on ahia kia hia hona in on ahia monga se kin on ahia area area kin on a bata kin on a Brazil be bubbling in right now I hope you know that PDF is right here with you, and I must tell you also that PDF knows that you right now you are also right here with me. What I go. Yes, of course. So I'm standing up for you right here this afternoon. You are my own wonderful person, eh? Me and you day to day, okay? So I just need you to go on today to achieve everything that you have planned to achieve today, because you're a very wonderful champion, eh? As much as time will permit you to achieve, just achieve, and achieve. You're an achiever now. And I won't lie to you now. Yes, of course. And you know one thing very beautiful? It is the last Saturday, the last weekend in the month of June. Wow. See how time flies, though. Really. See how time flies. Just this other day that, we entered the month of June, eh? See how far so far. Just the other day we entered, eh? Now we're just exiting it also, entering to another month, the month of July, eh? If you know, you know now. If you know, you know what July. What July is actually all about. July is a very wonderful one indeed. Ima, July is a month of champions. Let me just say, let me put it that way. July is a month of excellence. You get what I'm saying? So see how time flies, you know, that we've just ended June. How many days from now? And this is actually the last weekend in the month of June. I must tell you, the last Saturday in the month of June. And see how we're ending it today. We thank God so far for His mercy, His grace, and His love over us. So really, it's going to be wonderful today with you. So everybody know right now, eh? Inona, area, Kinona, Angwa Road, eh? Kinona, Yoro, Kinona, Bata. And when I fall down. Eh, Kawana, Brass, Kino, right away, eh? Bobbly, no. And when I fall down. Really, I must tell you that I did here with you today. Na ima heba hino na ne me enjoy. Ni na po customers na be ge na zuni re. Even heba hina ge zuna neba hina re. I did with you. I did for you. Just keep it locked to Rose FM 101.9. About right here this afternoon. Now we day here, and we day here together. But meanwhile, how's your day going today, sir? What is going on, eh? Eh, mama, rube, iritukwele, rube, shikwele gi rice today, eh? Kowo, ibudebu ko shirige. Elen ko, after ibudebu, emune this other one, mama. Okay, mama, ito kambo lotala na orila, mini okazila, bora bomba, ma, eti irachara. 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Okay, so wherever it is actually, and wherever you are at the moment, PDV is celebrating you right away. Love for all is right here, very, just about now. Just keep it locked to Rose FM 101.9 about, because I'll be right back. The lawyer is already in the studio today. We're going to do a lot of discussions right here.
You see, today we're going to find out. At that moment when somebody promises to marry you, or you promises to marry somebody, and then at the end of the day you happen to decline in the promise, whether that person is, we're going to find out what will happen to you. Or what you should do, or what should happen to you today, right here this moment. Just go nowhere, because it is a beautiful day, and it's really, really promises to be beautiful. Let's enjoy this one. Beautiful day.

0: Baba. I'm a musician, creative entrepreneur, culture architect, and I create platforms for fellow musicians, fellow creatives.
1: Yo! Olipa Dancer, Killer, ID Kabasa, Music Rocket Launcher. Yeah, yeah.

Ibi ti o ba ti n ko kan ara re ko ni.

0: Why I go doll quando now? Cancel, I hope you will not sue me for you know, cutting that apologies for that. Apologies for that. well, I trust Castle was vibing. I'm vibing to that very wonderful one there. So, don't sue me for that, too. Don't sue me for you know, not really, really allowing that song to continue. But if only you pay me now, I have to continue it. But anyways.
1: As I walk through the valley of the shadow of death, I fear none. No power, no scheme, where they come, where you know they just all.

0: Okay, well, council promises not to sue me for cutting the vibes. But at least I've settled you now by I've settled you by continuing to push play to the song just for a little moment. If you see how my Samarachi here was just vibing to this song, I was like, okay, well, no problem. After you pay me, you pay me for entertaining you with this song. Otherwise, I'll sue you myself. Imagine when you say, yes, now lawyers can be, they can appear before my lord. Even my lord too can appear before my lord. They can actually, of course, now appear before the panel, and depending on what the person committed, it's as simple as that. Okay, very wonderful people, right here this afternoon. Once again, a very good afternoon to you, and Welcome. So, Pastor Marachi, good to have you this afternoon once again.
1: Good to be here. Thank you for having me.
0: Okay. And, of course, it is Law for All. Pastor Marachi is right here in the studio with me, Barrister Amarachi Alozie, Barrister Mara, who is right here this afternoon. Today, we are looking at something very wonderful. Like I told you earlier, we're looking at something very, very wonderful. It's about... you know, the other time we talked about tenants and landlords, and that thing was very, very impactful. I just wish some tenants and landlords would not be struggling in the law courts now. I put it to you, dear landlord, that a landlord would say, no, you, I put it to you. But anyways, be that as it may, right here this afternoon, we're looking at another thing, okay? We're really, really looking at another thing. Bridging the promise of marriage, right? And what the law says. Bridging the marriage promises. What the law... Is it marriage promises?
1: Bridge of promise of marriage.
0: Okay, bridge of promise of marriage. Yes. Well, I don't know. In legal terms. Okay, so bridge of... the promise of marriage, what the law says. So if somebody promises you and I say, I think I like you and I think I'll marry you, the person will keep thinking. Then at the end of the day, the person say, okay, well, I think I don't like you again. You can go your way. But really, is it not just a promise? It's a promise that is made. Cancel.
1: Promise made should be kept.
0: Anyways,
1: yes.
0: Have you listened to that song? Promise Keeper. It's for God now. Some people say Promise Keeper is God, though. They say, I can promise. But what if you know, ever since we started talking about this topic, something has been coming to mind as touching the place of most times. You know, there's a place of alignment and all of that. Compatibility. What if somebody, maybe from the onset, was thinking that maybe we're just compatible. And then at the end of the day, you find out that the compatibility is not there. Can't you just digitally go your way? And this other person will go his or her way. But we'll find out.
1: Yeah, we will.
0: We will. Because sometimes the law is... Well, I just say that it's somewhat different from from what we see it to be. Okay, so wonderful people right here is Rose FM 101.9 Abba, and it is the Law for All. But Samarachi is right here in the studio with me, and we're going to do it together.

0: Okay. Yes, it is the law for all. And Basamarachi is really, the way Basamarachi is shining right here before me this afternoon. Council, I hope after here somebody will not go to today is Saturday now. And there's no matter today. It won't matter time.
1: No.
0: Because it won't matter time.
1: No, I don't.
0: Okay. Somebody said something. Said, how can you dress up every morning wearing a white regalia? Your black gown and your wig, and then you enter the law court and you're calling somebody, my lord. A human being.
1: Somebody that did not die for you.
0: Somebody that did not die for you. Oh my, okay. He said, another day. Let me not say who said that one. Another day to go and call somebody, my lord. Let me not say who said that one. Another day to go and call somebody who did not die for you, my lord. You know? Anyway, that's one thing with the legal profession. Yes, of course. Quite a very beautiful one. But indeed. Okay, so right away, we're looking at the breach of marriage promise, okay? Promise to marry. The breach of that contract, what the law says. If actually you can do certain things, in over time, ignorance of the law really is not... It's not just an excuse, yes. Which means that there are things that you're to know, very, very important things to know on what to do and, of course, how to go about it. And that's why we are right here with you this afternoon. Yes, on Rose FM 101.9, Aba. And really, it promises to be awesome. Yes, yes, of course, it promises to be awesome. And that's because we're going to be doing it together with you.

So yes, get your writing materials ready. Get your phones ready. Because, you know, after the conversation, we'll have you call in to ask your questions. To make your contributions. Ask your Lego questions, all right? But be that as it may, I'm still of the opinion that a broken relationship, broken courtship is better than broken the other way. Because of what is happening around us today. Eh? So for you to know if that person is real and or not, and then if there is something, anything that the law can actually do or say about it,

0: But before we do that, benefits is right here for you. And let's enjoy this one, benefits. And then when I return, I will then officially usher in Basamarachi right here. And then I'll begin to fire her with the questions I have here for her today. Yes, of course.
1: From legal tips to matter of life, justice, knowledge, and responsibility. Helping you avoid confusion, crime, intimidation, and strife. Got questions about the law today? Law for All with P. Dave will light the way with smart legal discussions and assistance in lively style. Every Saturday, 12 p.m. to 2 p.m. on Rose FM 101.9 ABBA. Law for All, your voice, your responsibility, and your right. 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Putting a smile on your face.

0: Sing it. The thing about this kind of song is you can dance to it and you can dance to it. No matter what mood you are in, there's always benefit for you.
1: Yes, there is always benefit for you. There is always benefit for you, right? Of course, right here this afternoon. And really, there will be a benefit for you. So, Brother Marachi, once again, good to have you this afternoon.
2: Thank you for having me.
1: And how have you been? I can see.
2: Awesome.
1: Awesome, I can see. You're really, really radiating.
2: Thank you.
1: God is really faithful.
2: Of course.
1: And we can see that all over. So, it's really, really good to have you right here this afternoon, because we are right here this moment to talk about it, the bridge of marriage promises and what the law says. Okay, so let me begin very quickly by asking you, Brother Marachi, is it only the law that makes marriage valid? Let's start from there this afternoon. Is it only the law that makes marriage valid?
2: Of course. If a marriage does not meet the requirements of the law that is governing it, the marriage is automatically invalid.
1: Okay. No problem. Okay, so what does this breach of promise of marriage mean under Nigerian law? Because I believe we're looking at, we're talking under Nigerian law now. So what does this breach of marriage promise mean under Nigerian law?
2: A breach of promise of marriage occurs when one person makes a genuine and serious promise to marry another person. And the other person accepts that promise and relies on it. But the person who made the promise later refuses or fails to fulfill the promise without lawful justification.
1: Okay.
2: In simple terms, it is the unjustified breaking of a serious agreement to marry.
1: A serious agreement of mine.
2: Yes. However, it is important to understand that not every failed relationship amounts to a breach of promise of marriage. You know, people have a right to end relationships. But where there is a clear promise of marriage and the other party suffers loss because they relied on that promise, the law would intervene or may intervene.
1: Now, this promise, is it not like the normal promises we see all over today? You see, somebody just go and get either diamond ring or golden ring or whichever. I don't know the names they call it now. Say, I'm just going to need, will you marry me? And then the other one will just accept it. And then some of the fellows around will say yes, say yes, say yes, say yes. So sometimes when I see some of these things, I just get to laugh. I say, wow, if only these people know. Because to me, I believe that life is, I think, deeper than some of these things.
2: Yeah.
1: Okay. So is it not just that? Is that not a promise? Or is there another thing? I understand the place of promise. Promise is something that is very, very important. That's when you make a promise, you should keep it. But now this is something that, you know, before you get to marry, there are stages to it. There's the talking stage, and then there's the commitment stage, and then all of that. So what if at the process of these things, you find out that, well, this person might not really be the person for me, and then you tend to walk away? Does that mean that the law will also is a breach of promise?
2: Yes. A promise.
1: Okay.
2: A promise to marry. It's not merely a moral obligation.
1: Okay.
2: It is not just an ordinary promise.
1: Okay.
2: The law recognizes that in in appropriate circumstances,
1: mm.
2: and it can have legal consequences.
1: Okay.
2: However, the courts will not enforce every romantic promise. You understand?
1: Mm.
2: Mere casual expression of affection, or maybe discussions about the future.
1: Mm.
2: Those do not amount to promise of marriage.
1: Okay.
2: And of course, the law cannot compel people to remain in relationship.
1: Mm.
2: Instead, it may award damages where a serious promise was made and unjustifiably broken.
1: Okay. Where a serious promise was made. My problem is with that serious. Okay. But okay. That will not take me to the next question here.
2: Okay.
1: Is a promise to marry legally enforceable in Nigeria, or is it just merely a moral obligation? From what you said.
2: It's enforceable. The law recognizes it. I just said it.
1: Is there a document? There's no document enforcing this. I did not promise you that I'll marry you. You did not say yes to me that you'll marry me. And then we write it down on paper. Said, okay. P. Dave and, let's say that P. Dave and Vice Amarachi have said, okay, it is for us. I said, okay, we've written it down on a paper. Say, okay, oh yeah, collect. Look at this paper. It's an evidence that I've promised to marry you. Or it's an evidence that you have said yes to me. So if anything changes, we'll go to the law court with this paper. Because I believe that in the court of law, you know, the court of law deals more with evidence, not just with, mere speculation. The law court deals with facts. Yeah, I think I'm right with that.
2: Yeah.
1: The law court deals with facts. And those facts is you present documents. So is there any binding documents and all of that?
2: Such promise does not have to be in writing.
1: Okay.
2: For the law to recognize it,
1: okay,
2: as a binding promise,
1: hey.
2: Yes,
1: okay,
2: you don't have to write it down.
1: Okay,
2: the burden of proof is on the person who is claiming the existence of that promise to prove that there was actually a promise
1: made,
2: and that promise was relied upon, and certain decisions were made because of that promise.
1: Okay.
2: You understand?
1: Yes.
2: And as a result, the person suffered some certain losses.
1: Okay. As a result of the breach of the promise.
2: Yes. Mm. So that's what the law looks at.
1: Yeah.
2: Not whether the promise was written or not. Yes.
1: Okay, truly it's enforceable.
2: Of course
1: it is. In Nigerian law.
2: Yes, it's enforceable.
1: Okay. So it's not just merely a moral obligation.
2: No, no, no.
1: So does Nigerian law recognize the claim for breach of promise of marriage? I think yes, now from this.
2: Of course. The law recognizes it.
1: Yeah. So it's punishable under the law.
2: I wouldn't want to use the word punishment because it's not a crime.
1: Okay, it's not a crime.
2: Breach of promise of marriage is not a crime.
1: Uh-huh. Okay.
2: It is under civil law, not criminal law.
1: Okay, it's a civil law.
2: Yes.
1: It's not a criminal law.
2: Yes. So, and anyone who suffers loss as a result of that breach.
1: Yes.
2: Would get damages, and the other person, the person who failed to keep that promise,
1: will
2: be made to compensate the other damages. Person, not punished or sentenced to wherever. No.
1: 5 years in prison.
2: No. It's not a crime.
1: Okay, it is not.
2: Mm.
1: Okay. But I think when. What if some criminal activities was actually involved? Maybe on the course of the promise, as a result of that, maybe the one promise or the one promise to took advantage of this person. Sometimes money is involved, property is involved, and all of that, emotions, you know. it has some kind of psychological effect on the other person, the promise and the promiser, whatever. is there any ground where the law can interpret such as a criminal offense? Is there anything that can happen?
2: Crimes are treated separately.
1: Okay.
2: Yeah, if there is an occurrence of a crime in between, it cannot be brought under a civil action.
1: Okay. If a crime is committed on the cause of the promise.
2: Yes, it cannot be brought under a civil action. Yes, the person will be prosecuted separately.
1: Okay.
2: Yeah.
1: Okay. Okay. So, but what must a person prove before a Nigerian court can award damages for breach of promise of marriage, since this is not written? And then you say that this other person must prove. So what must a person prove? What must you prove before in the Nigerian court of law and all of that, or before the court can award damages for the breach of promise of marriage?
2: Okay. The person, that is the aggrieved person, must, you know, generally prove that a genuine promise to marry was made. Not mere flirting or emotional conversations.
1: Okay.
2: There must be a promise to marry, a serious promise of marriage made. And that person must also prove that he or she accepted that promise. You know, when they say, "Will you marry me?" And you say, "Yes, I'll marry you."
1: Say yes.
2: Although it goes beyond saying yes. Acceptance goes beyond saying yes.
1: Okay.
2: So I'm just saying, and that person accepts that that promise. That person has to prove that the promise was accepted.
1: Okay.
2: And that both parties intended to actually get married. And that the promise was serious, you know, where there is an engagement ceremony, for instance, or introduction to families, fixing of wedding dates, you know, wedding preparations.
1: Imagine.
2: You get? The person has to prove
1: those things.
2: Not necessarily those things. Okay. As in, the person must prove that the promise was serious. There are certain things that would happen that would make one know that, these people are serious.
1: Serious promise.
2: Yes.
1: Okay.
2: Yes. So, and that the other person, that is the person who made the promise, the promisor, refused to perform that promise unjustifiably. Viably. Yeah. The aggrieved person must prove that as well, and that he or she has suffered loss as a result of that breach of promise of marriage.
1: Okay.
2: So these are just a few things the person
1: must prove.
2: Okay.
1: So you must actually come to that point to where you convince the court that this was actually a serious thing, not just, "Will you marry me?" Yes.
2: Yes.
1: I want to marry you. And then at the end of the day, because he said, "Will you marry me?" Say, "Yes, I want to marry you." Okay, you can marry me. And then later he said, "I don't want to marry again." Then you go and take the person to court. And then you suffer damages. What kind of damage is that? Okay. Now, over time, we've seen the place of verbal promises, engagement rings, and things like that. Is an engagement ring or traditional introduction enough evidence of a promise to marry? Just like you said now, that the person will come to prove that this promise was actually a very serious one. Okay? Now, engagement ring and verbal promises alone, are they actually, or maybe let's say traditional engagements, traditional introductions, are they just evidence enough only to prove before the court that indeed there was a promise, but later on there's a breach of the promise.
2: Okay, by traditional introduction, do you mean the normal everyday type of proposal, marriage proposal, or you mean traditional introduction as per native law and custom of our communities?
1: Well, you know, when we talk about traditional introductions, it has processes. There's a point where you meet with parents, there'll be an agreement, you now come to meet the homeowner, and all of that. So all of these things. So let's say at one point, maybe, okay, or formally, there was a formal introduction, the normal introduction we know.
2: Introduction ceremony.
1: Yes.
2: Okay.
1: After maybe the verbal promises and all of that, are they evident enough to prove before the court that, okay?
2: Yes.
1: Okay.
2: Traditional introduction is evidence enough to prove that there was a promise of marriage.
1: Mm.
2: But mere engagement ring only may not be enough. You have to corroborate such evidence, you know, maybe bring other evidence to add to it to strengthen your case.
1: Mm.
2: But just mere engagement ring, especially where nobody was there to witness the wearing of your engagement ring.
1: Could that be why people will always run to social media? Say yes. Maybe
2: probably.
1: Okay.
2: Probably.
1: Really?
2: So, no, an engagement ring is strong.
1: Okay.
2: It's strong evidence, but it is not conclusive.
1: Because anybody can get engagement ring, fix this thing here, and then go to law court and say, this person promised to marry me.
2: Yes, it is not conclusive.
1: Okay.
2: What the court would ask most times is, did this fact truly show an intention to marry? Yes.
1: Okay.
2: So it's usually, you know, multiple pieces of evidence together.
1: To prove.
2: Those evidence are more persuasive than just a ring, an engagement ring.
1: Okay. So actually, if a traditional marriage was done or is involved, then it can be presented to the court of law. That's okay, indeed. There was a promise.
2: Traditional marriage.
1: Traditional engagement, sorry.
2: Yeah.
1: Okay. It's all right. Okay, so what types of evidence are not persuasive enough in the court of law?
2: Just maybe talks about the future. You know, I'll take you to Dubai. I will take you around the world.
1: Women will always fall into this one.
2: I'll take you places where you've never ever been before.
1: My
2: future plans are not.
1: They are not evidence.
2: They are not evidence enough. May talks about future romantic conversations.
1: Okay.
2: You know those things. May I love you. They are not.
1: Or
2: they
1: maybe,
2: don't carry any weight.
1: What of mere acts of kindness and all of that?
2: No. Anyone can be kind to anybody.
1: Definitely.
2: Yeah.
1: Okay. Okay. So, if that's the case, that means that the place of maybe, let's say, WhatsApp messages, chats, emails, photographs, or all of that, they are not witness enough before the court now.
2: You mean evidence enough?
1: Yes.
2: Those are strong evidence, you know.
1: Wow. How important are they?
2: Okay. You are telling the court, this person promises to marry me, or promised, or made a promise to marry me, and he has backed out, or he has married someone else.
1: Or she also. Let's also.
2: Or she, yeah.
1: don't hit it on us now.
2: Yeah, well, most of these type of cases are brought by women. Most times. I'm not saying men don't bring actions in this category, but most actions of this sort are brought by women.
1: You know why? It's just that most times we the men, we just decide to just sit and move on.
2: Okay, let me not stereotype. What were you talking about?
1: Evidence of text messages, WhatsApp chats, and all of that. Photographs, emails, are they important?
2: Yes.
1: Are they important witnesses?
2: Evidence,
1: sorry.
2: Yes, they are important. Engagement, photographs, you know, wedding invitations, receipts from wedding expenses, WhatsApp chats, email, letters, text messages, recorded conversations.
1: My God.
2: You know, family meetings, witnesses, you know, people who were there and screaming, say yes, say yes, say yes. You know?
1: Yes.
2: So these are stronger evidence.
1: Mm.
2: And you know, the stronger the documentary evidence,
1: yes,
2: the stronger the case.
1: The case would be.
2: Yeah.
1: Okay. Anyways, it's more like it. Just like the social media announcements and all of that. These are strong evidence.
2: Yeah, yes.
1: Okay. So now, if someone successfully proves a breach of promise of marriage, what kind of compensation can the court award?
2: Okay.
1: An agreement now to marry, and then at the end of the day, one of us tend to back out. What kind of compensation will the court award

0: Okay. Apologies, people, for that. you know what it is right here, technical and all of that. Okay. So meanwhile, we are right back. We are right back right here. So, Mr. Marachi, I was asking you something. I said if someone successfully proves a breach of promise of marriage, what kind of compensation can the court award that person?
1: Okay. You know, I said earlier that the court cannot force marriage on anyone.
0: Exactly.
1: So the compensation that can only that the aggrieved person can only get is damages, you know, compensation for the humiliation, the disappointment, injuries to feelings, emotional suffering, you understand? And also where there are special damages, like say for instance the aggrieved person has, you know, spent money for the wedding. Maybe let's say the person has already paid for a hall as an event center. You get, so the person gets compensation for all these losses.
0: So the court will actually compensate, say, okay, you are paying for which most times is the man that pays for these things now. So
1: yeah, it's not just for that.
0: Okay.
1: Sometimes, you know, people make decisions because they have relied on a certain promise.
0: Definitely.
1: Like, let's say someone relocates. Someone might just say, oh, my man lives in so-so state.
0: Okay.
1: And we are about to get married. I need to relocate there. And someone just relocates to another state.
0: Maybe to start afresh. Job and things like
1: yeah,
0: that.
1: Yeah, jobs or something.
0: Okay.
1: That kind of decision.
0: Okay. So the court will say, the court will say you must find job for her.
1: No, not you must find job for her. The court will just compensate. You pay something. The person who made that promise would pay something. Yeah.
0: Okay. Okay, the person will just pay something. Not that the court will say, okay, okay, for doing this, you must definitely find her a job. Or find him a job.
1: No.
0: If you want this this thing to truly, you know, for us to drop this matter, you must. Or definitely that it will just be something of say, okay, you can just go your way. Go your way, no problem. Okay. No. So definitely there's a compensation. That's what you're telling us now.
1: Yes. The court will assess the gravity of the damage that has been caused. You know?
0: Okay, from the gravity of the damage, the court will now award
1: damages. I'm not about compensation.
0: Compensation.
1: Yes.
0: Wow. Okay.
1: And the court will consider not just those, you know, heavy decisions made, not just as a result of heavy decisions made.
0: Okay.
1: The court would also consider the humiliation, you know, the emotional pain, the emotional damage. You know, sometimes, especially when it is the woman that is on the receiving end.
0: Yes.
1: You know, people tend to, you know, laugh at her,
0: exactly.
1: Marry, all this kind of talk. Yeah, so the court looks at things like that as well.
0: Okay.
1: Yeah.
0: Okay. Then, that means, what of a situation where emotional distress or embarrassment, can those things also be compensated?
1: Yes, that's what I just said. The court looks at those things as well.
0: Mm.
1: Those are general damages.
0: Okay, that breach of promise can actually cause.
1: Yes, those are general damages. The specific damages are the ones I mentioned earlier, where someone spent money to, say, buy a gown, a wedding dress, or relocates to another country, resigns from a very good pay job. Because he or she has relied on a promise.
0: Yes.
1: Which was not kept. So, the court looks at those things. Those are special damages.
0: Okay.
1: Why the humiliation, emotional stress, emotional pains are just, you know, general damages.
0: So that is to say, before you can actually accept or bank on any promise, please be sure of the kind of promise you're banking on.
1: Mm-hmm.
0: But really, for me, I think until somebody marries you, it's not even advisable that maybe you leave job and all of that and you're relocating because somebody has promised to marry you. What kind of
1: No, it's not just mere promise. There are things that someone would do that would make you believe that person.
0: Mm.
1: Like where the person has, you know,
0: gone extra mile,
1: collected list, for instance.
0: Okay.
1: Or done an engagement ceremony, introduction ceremony, and you know, in this part of the country, our traditional marriage is usually one step after another. One step, they will not give you a date to come and collect lists, or give you a date for introduction, give you another day. Most times these things are not done in a day.
0: Definitely.
1: You get. Yes. So, if the person that made this promise has taken certain steps, towards, you know, fulfilling that promise, marriage or fulfilling that promise, and later backs out.
0: Mm.
1: You get? The person to whom that promise was made can say, he has collected lists now. We have done introduction now. You know, it don't do small thing for my head now. You know? The person can just rely on that promise and start to make certain life-changing decisions that they would not ordinarily make but for the promise.
0: Okay.
1: Yeah.
0: So, now, the person who made this promise and I've gone extra mile, why wouldn't there be any compensation for that person? Is it not me that made the, for instance, I made the promise, I've gone extra mile in fulfilling the promise, then along the line, I broke the promise. Why wouldn't the court also compensate me, Kwano? Have I not tried?
1: You are the one who caused the harm. Why would you get compensation?
0: Okay. So, but now, can the compensation come in such a way that the court will now say, okay, we put it to you that you must marry this person? That is to say, does the court force anyone to go ahead with the marriage after a promise must have been broken?
1: Absolutely not.
0: Okay.
1: Marriage is voluntary. Even if the aggrieved person succeeds in his or her claims, the court cannot order someone to marry another person. The court cannot force somebody to marry another person. The only remedy is compensation, not forced marriage. You only get damages for your loss. Another person. The court cannot force somebody to marry another person. The only remedy is compensation, not forced marriage. You only get damages for your loss, for your heartbreak, for your tears.

0: he can get his damages, you know, okay, compensation.
1: But I think if the person in question who broke the promise has a concrete reason, a justifiable reason for breaking that promise, will the damages still hold? Will it still hold?
0: You know, the law is a sword and a shield at the same time.
1: Okay, now.
0: The law protects and the law punishes and defends.
1: Yes.
0: At the same time. So, of course, there are defenses for someone who has been sued for breach of promise to marry.
1: Okay.
0: And such defenses are, let's say, if the person was deceived by the other person to enter into that marriage.
1: Okay.
0: That can be a defense.
1: To enter into the, to make the promise.
0: Yeah, to make the promise. Yes, yes. If the person was deceived to make the promise. If the other person concealed some important facts that the promisor should know.
1: Okay.
0: Let's say, for instance, the person has a terminal disease and
1: was not mentioned.
0: And did not mention it. Or the person, you know, cannot reproduce and did not mention it.
1: Okay.
0: You get? So, these are grounds for breaching that promise.
1: Okay.
0: For not fulfilling that promise. And it's defense enough for the person who made the promise. It's enough defense.
1: For the person. Not to pay any compensation.
0: Yes, not to pay compensation. And if, let's say, the other person is badly behaved or dishonest, so the courts may conclude that the refusal to marry was, you know, justified.
1: Okay.
0: But each case depends on its facts.
1: It depends on facts.
0: Exactly. Yes.
1: Each case depends on facts. At this moment, I have to open the phone lines. We have to open the phone lines so that people who are listening to us can equally call in to ask their questions and probably make their contributions as well, even as we are proceeding on the discussion, okay? Meanwhile, you can call the number 0813-355-9358 or 0812-011-1019, okay? And also the WhatsApp, you can join us on WhatsApp, send in your question, your contribution on our WhatsApp on the number 0813-355-9358, 0813-355-9358, okay, on WhatsApp. And then also on Facebook, you can join us on Facebook at Rose FM 101.9 ABBA. 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We're looking at what the law says, okay, when there is a breach of marriage promise. When someone promises to marry you, or when someone says yes to you, and then later on the person, you know, happens to say no. Somebody said yes before and then later said no. What defense? But what can the law do about it? Okay, what the law says concerning such. That's actually what we are looking at right here, you know, this afternoon. Okay, so you go ahead to join us on WhatsApp on 0813-355-9358 to make your contribution, ask your questions. Or better still, you can call the number 0813-355-9358, 0813-355-9358. Or 0812011-1019, all right, to ask your question, to make your contribution, and all of that. Okay, so, Basamara, I still have more questions here for you, even though I understand our time is really, really, but we're trying to see how far we can go, how far we can actually run, to get some of these things done, because most times, there has been a lot of misconceptions around

0: these things. Very, very important. Meanwhile, someone is calling us. Hello?
1: My own...
0: Mama Rube Rube.
1: My own Pastor Rube.
0: Yes, so good afternoon.
1: Oh, Mama Rube Rube.
0: Is it?
1: Awoya.
0: Awoya. Sorry. Sorry. Sorry.
1: Don't you go from first row.
0: Don't go from first row. Now, oh, look at that, Mama Rube Rube. We lost that call. Tochiku, please do well to call us again, eh? Do well to call us again. Hello?
2: Hello, my own pastor.
0: Ella, can I name Lee?
2: Oui.
0: Ella, good to have you this afternoon. Do take nota.
2: After I'm coming, come out.
0: Ella, Latai?
2: Yeah, I got that from other two hubbub names. So we lost one of my in-laws.
0: It is well.
2: I just have to stay back.
0: It is well.
2: Yeah.
0: As well, Eda. Okay, so meet Pastor Mara. Pastor Mara is in the studio.
2: I've been listening to the
0: conversation.
2: Good voice,
0: okay.
2: But so far as the voice did with love, so I have to be more
0: careful.
2: Cautious.
0: It is well.
2: Okay, sir.
0: Yes, Eda.
2: Now, on this place, sometimes we say that marriage was instituted by God. So, on this case, if I ask a girl, I want to marry you, but then he invites the law into it, which means I will not feel happy because I don't think that that marriage is trustworthy.
0: Okay.
2: Since the law has been involved in it, because that she's not sure of me, and I'm not sure of her too. No trust. But in this case, this breach of promises, I have, that has occurred on my side. I made a girl promise. My first date, I made to marry her, but still, something happened on the way.
0: Okay.
2: What happened is that we are living at Obohi by then, when we came back from there. So, this girl's mother was found out to be one of the winch style. Then what I mean is that some time in the yard, you know, they're living in a public yard.
0: Okay.
2: So the people in the yard, everybody got out to be a blood sucking demons.
0: Wow.
2: Everybody in the yard. So they have to call a yard meeting and then they went to a native doctor to identify who is who. So they went there. Most of the people were caught. Then at least the woman start confessing that it is her that caused all these problems. Why? You know, the other is a general kitchen. So whenever they are in general kitchen, you left your pot of soup and went out. So the woman will use one of the...
0: All of the tams
2: and add into the soup.
0: Wow.
2: So in the night, you start flying. So after all, so she confessed about that. Then they were moved from that yard. So how can I continue with such a marriage where my mother-in-law is a powerful one of them?
0: It's not the mother-in-law you're married now. It's not the daughter.
2: No. This includes, because when you involve in marriage, you involve in the whole family.
0: Okay.
2: It's not the one that you're going to marry.
0: Yes.
2: If I came there to marry, to pick up a wife,
0: yes,
2: and he came to my house, he's marrying both my father, mother, and everybody.
0: And you're still doing same to her. That's true.
2: So, I'm lazy. Now, if he's trying to claim damage from me because I broke up the promise, unless that if they are, their people are the Pikaraka, Ipievla or Ipinama, let me put it that way. That's, I mean, the Horonables. If he belongs to the people of the Horonables, there's nothing you can do. If you can, if you invite,
0: if you go to court,
2: and it happens that your hands reach in Kaloralo, then they will go to the Kasasrasase, which means if you invite a lawyer, then they will go for his hand. I don't think that you can do anything.
0: Okay.
2: So now, so what I'm trying to say is that,
0: okay,
2: adding these things in marriage, because if we use it as God's way, when we say that 1 + 1
0: is 1,
2: is equal to 1, things will move normal.
0: Definitely.
2: But if you add it 1 plus law court, it's going to be plus 2 law court and other things that you need.
0: Okay.
2: So that is that.
0: Okay. Okay. Thank you so much, Edna. Thank you. Well, so, Marachi, you had what Edna Kamwa said. I saw
3: yes,
0: you were
3: I
0: laughing
3: did.
0: After you're smiling. What do you have to...
3: Edna
0: said if the lady belongs to Nishikaraka, maybe let's say a family of sons, let's say there are Milots and Lego luminaries and all of that in that family. And then you say, okay, you're going to court. You're taking him to court for saying, I don't want to marry your daughter again. And then this young man has this evidence. What do you have to say? What would the law do?
3: Okay, I think you are the one that did not get him. You didn't get him right.
0: Oh, please.
3: He is the one that did not move on with the marriage.
0: Yes, that's what I'm saying.
3: The lady.
0: What is the situation where the lady now goes to court to say, okay, you promised me marriage.
3: Good.
0: Uh-huh.
3: He has a defense.
0: Okay.
3: You know, like I said, the law is a sword and a shield. The law can shield you in certain circumstances,
0: okay,
3: and can also use the sword on you in certain circumstances. So, if you have
0: Strong evidence
3: to prove that this girl is not from a reputable family.
0: Okay.
3: And you think marrying her would dent your own reputation.
0: Yes.
3: That could be evidence enough. Especially if there are circumstances, if there are facts to prove.
0: Mm.
3: Like what he said, the mother confessed openly,
0: to
3: spiritually manipulating people and all that. If he can prove that and the court sees weight in it, of course,
0: it can
3: could be heavy. Yes.
0: Okay.
3: Yeah.
0: Okay.
3: And on the other hand, the other part of his question, where he said, when you bring law into marriage and all that, first of all, there has to be law governing everything.
0: Hmm.
3: Because if there is no law, there will not be order.
0: Okay.
3: People would behave anyhow.
0: Yeah, anyhow.
3: People would act anyhow. People would treat people anyhow because, of course, they are not expecting punishment.
0: Exactly.
3: You know, there has to be law for everything to be organized. So everything that happens in our daily lives is legally governed by one law or the other.
0: Mm.
3: Yeah.
0: Okay.
3: And that's how it should be.
0: That's how it should be, actually.
3: Yes.
0: There should be law guided. There should be principles guiding everything. Okay.
3: Yes.
0: So that being said, we can say that both gender can actually sue each other for breach of promise.
3: Of course.
0: Definitely. Okay.
3: Yeah.
0: Okay. So in the other time we talked about statutory and registry marriage. Right, I believe. That's a customary, statutory, and the religious
3: traditional
0: dimension.
3: Marriage and court marriage.
0: Yes.
3: Yeah, that's the
0: popular
3: terms.
0: Yeah, traditional marriage and
3: traditional marriage and court marriage.
0: And court marriage.
3: Yes,
0: let's put it that way.
3: Yeah.
0: Now, is there a kind of difference regarding the issue of breach of promise in these dimensions of marriage, customary or statutory? In fact, are there difference between customary, statutory, and maybe we can say religious marriages regarding the issue of breach of promise? Because for me now, I believe in the religious setting, the much we can say is, okay, just forgive. I don't know if you understand.
3: First of all, there is nothing like religious marriage to start with. There's nothing like a religious marriage.
0: Hello?
2: No.
0: Good afternoon.
2: Good afternoon.
0: Can you move away from your radio set, please? Hello? Hello? Hello, good afternoon. Okay. I think you have to call us again. And please, when you call us, do well to move away from your radio set. Very, very important. All right. When you call us, move away from your radio set so we can hear you very, very well, all right? Hello?
4: Hello, my own pastor.
0: Yes, so Edda.
4: Yeah, let me ask this question to Barista Machidi.
0: Okay. Barista Machidi, the question is coming for you now.
3: Okay.
4: Now, if it happens that my daughter got promised to one guy, let me just put it like that, you know, some of the guys are guys now.
0: Okay.
4: It happens to, on the long run, it hits my daughter so badly. So blue, or he beated her blue and black. Then he came home, then I reported to the senior brothers that is here. So then they got angry and went ahead and beat the boy again, blue and black. Then they retaliated, giving that guy a very nice blow. Then, as a father, if the guy takes us to the law court, can this guy win this case?
0: Okay.
4: That's the question. From that angle, my daughter said that because they have blue and black, although they promised to marry you. Then under guy, the senior brothers, or the brothers retaliate. And he said, I'm not going to marry again. Then the guy is yours to come. Then can this guy win this case?
0: Okay.
4: Yeah.
3: Okay. No, let him. Is this still on the call?
0: No. Go ahead. He's listening.
3: Okay. I wanted to ask him what the person is bringing an action for. Is he bringing an action for being beaten by the girl's brothers, or for the breach of promise of marriage on the side of the girl?
0: Well, he treated the young lady not right.
3: And he goes to court and files an action for breach of promise.
0: Meanwhile, the young lady reported to the brothers that, okay, see, this guy is not treating me well, and so I don't want to do again. And so because of that, the guy maybe now goes to court. But we have another caller here. Hello?
4: No, he's still here. I'm just on the phone. Okay.
0: All right, Edda.
4: Yeah. You know, what I'm trying to say is that the guy himself is the one that beat up my daughter. And my daughter said that he's not going to go on with that type of marriage. And this guy himself, she also called by telling that it's a male, you know,
0: a male issue
4: that we do not work. That's all. That's the thing. Now we can forgive each other and this. But where I see that if this marriage continues, my daughter would be a dead person one day. So now after that, he said that it's a promise that they have agreed to marriage, and the issue also comes. Will this guy win this case? That's my problem.
0: Mr. Marachi, over to you.
3: Okay.
0: Will the guy win the case?
3: I am not the court. I can only say what defenses the girl has.
0: Okay.
3: You understand? The girl has a good defense.
0: Okay.
3: For breaching that promise of marriage. You know, the guy beats her.
0: Yes.
3: Of course, nobody wants to be in that kind of relationship.
0: Domestic violence.
3: Yes, domestic violence. And even the court frowns at it.
0: Yes.
3: So that defense could come under, you know, bad behavior or violent behavior. And that is a good reason for breaching
0: the promise
3: of marriage.
0: Okay.
3: Yeah.
0: So actually,
3: that's a defense.
0: Definitely the guy, but the chances of the guy not winning the case is there.
3: Mm-hmm.
0: And the cases of him winning the case
3: is very slim. His chances of winning it is very slim.
0: What if he gives a reason for the beating? But I think there's no reason to survive.
3: There's no reason. You cannot justify beating another human being.
0: You're being a violent on another person's daughter.
3: Yes.
0: No reason
3: at all.
0: Okay, so Edda, you've had the answer there. The guy might not win the case. That's just the thing. He might not win the case. But definitely he can go to court and he might not win the case. That's just it. The chances of him winning it is very slim. Okay. So that's to say that, as we were saying, that the both gender can actually take each other to court if there is a breach of promise. Right?
3: Yes.
0: Okay. Okay, now, Pastor Marachi.
3: Yeah.
0: Are there responsibilities that come with the Bridge of Promise? Like, what responsibilities come with making a serious promise of marriage? Because I think that's where the facts that will take us to court now, if there's any of such situations, will come from.
3: I think the only responsibility is to fulfill that promise.
0: Simple.
3: Because a serious promise should never be made casually.
0: Mm. Yeah.
3: Once another person reasonable relies on that promise and acts on that promise, your words can have legal consequences.
0: Consequences on you.
3: Yeah. So okay. People should avoid making promises that they have no intention of fulfilling. Mm. Yeah.
0: Okay.
3: So the responsibility is just fulfilling that promise.
0: So, but why do you think many Nigerians, misunderstand this Bridge of Promise of marriage? Is it
3: misunderstand it?
0: Yes, many how? People tend to misunderstand the Bridge of, of marriage promise. Okay, many, if you ask me, some will tell you, well, there's nothing there. She says she doesn't want to do again. I go my way. And then this one will tell you, anyway, he says it's over between us. So there's nothing I can do again. You see that person go and cry river. Meanwhile, that is actually a Lego backup to this. That
3: okay.
0: There are things you can do to at least get compensation for all your time wasted now.
3: Yes,
0: Yes.
3: You know, many people believe that nobody can sue because a relationship ended.
0: Okay.
3: And this is partially true. Partially false. The law does not punish ordinary heartbreak.
0: Okay.
3: The law does not award compensation or damages for ordinary heartbreak or for you just merely saying, I loved him and he broke my heart. No, love is just a tiny part of it. You have to prove that such promise was made. Yeah.
0: Okay.
3: So the law does not work like that.
0: Mm.
3: It addresses situations where a promise of marriage was made and that promise was relied upon and that promise was broken.
0: Okay.
3: Yeah.
0: Okay, but in the present time when just like you said, the law doesn't recognize just this place of man, I love you and all of that, eh? Do you think that the law should continue to recognize Bridge of Promise of marriage in this modern society? We have a caller here.
3: Okay.
0: Hello.
5: Hello, my own pastor.
0: Yes, so Eda.
5: Yeah, see how the case is doing.
0: Okay.
5: Sometimes the English word with synonyms.
0: Mm.
5: When I start believing that has occurred in this court matter or this legal matter we are discussing all about now.
0: Mm.
5: If I just say somebody, I will deal with you, that person will be afraid.
0: Okay.
5: But when I say that I will handle it or manage it, that person has to just get low. Whatever he wants to do, he said that this man is going to do this amicably.
0: Mm.
5: Uh-huh. But when I use the word, I will deal with you seriously.
0: Mm.
5: Then that man will know that I'm serious. But in this case, have you seen how this case is just moving on now? The court may or may not.
0: Mm.
5: Mm-hmm. So the grand gibadia, it doesn't stand normal with me, honestly. So if I can do anything to make sure that I can't take the Lord into my hand.
0: Yes.
5: But in this situation, the day I married the wife, the law is not there, the court is not there. The day my wife goes to the hospital and leave her, the court is not there.
0: They were not there.
5: They were not there. Until I trained her to be a graduate, they were not there.
0: Mm.
5: But now, they are trying to amend it. No. Okay, barrister, I love your topic so much. God bless you more. Thank you.
3: Thank you.
0: Thank you so much, Eda. The court, they were not there. So how will they now? The day I started, catching the feelings for that person, the court, they were not there.
3: the court is not always there when things happen.
0: When I started talking to her or him, yeah. The court were not
3: the court is not always there when people get into trouble.
0: You see?
3: The court is not always there when the trouble starts.
0: Okay.
3: The court is not always there when contracts are signed. it is when there is conflict.
0: Yes.
3: When things go south that the court, you know,
0: yes.
3: Show up.
0: Okay, no problem.
3: So usually the court is not always there.
0: It's not,
3: not just
0: there.
3: For marriage, for everything. The court, the law is not always there.
0: Yes.
3: It's only when things go south.
0: But definitely, when you feel that something is not in order in that relationship, right? You can actually use the court. You see what we're saying? Or when there is a breach.
3: Yeah, when there is a breach.
0: Okay.
3: You can use the court.
0: Mm. Is it expensive? Because somehow. Sometimes I think this is why people may not patronize some of you lawyers. Permit me, I'm also patronized the law court. Okay, and over time, you know, we see series of drama happening all over, even in the court of law. Now, sometimes even the justice that we say is the hope of the common man, right? Abby, that's how they talk it. They talk out the court is the hope of the common man. Over time now, you'll not be like, I don't know if the common man is actually getting the hope again. So, this kind of thing, this kind of thing is a civil offense, just like you mentioned earlier. It's not, over time, somebody may say, okay, a civil offense is not as heavy as a criminal offense. So, is getting justice in this dimension now, is it really that expensive? Because somebody might be facing this kind of thing and then dying emotionally, other than go to court. I mean, get your right. Do the right thing. Let there be compensation. Your emotions, your tears, your time shouldn't be wasted. So, is it expensive?
3: I would not say whether it's expensive or not.
0: Okay.
3: It depends on the expertise of the lawyer you want to represent you.
0: Mm.
3: So that's all I can say.
0: Okay.
3: It depends on the lawyer.
0: Okay.
3: You know, professional fees differ from one lawyer to the other.
0: To the other. Wow.
3: Yes.
0: Okay. So what if I'm going through such now and then I come to consult you? How much will I?
3: We'll talk about that behind the mic. We'll talk about that off air.
0: Is that right? Is that right? Okay. So I like to ask this one because already we're done here. When is it appropriate to seek legal advice instead of handling the matter privately? When is it really, really appropriate to seek legal advice? Because sometimes, I remember the other time here you told us that in most of the things you do, it's important you seek legal advice so that you know your rights and you know what to do and how to go about it. But you know, they say love is blind. But marriage will open your eyes. Now in this kind of situation where there is I promise to marry and then later on it isn't on the shake, when is it appropriate to seek legal advice?
3: Okay. Legal advice is advisable where substantial money has been spent.
0: Wow.
3: Where there is a dispute over property or gift. Let's say, for instance, the couple has already bought properties together.
0: Intending couples.
3: Yes, intending couples.
0: Because they are not yet couples.
3: You understand?
0: Yes.
3: So, that's also... That's also
0: more like it,
3: and where a reputational harm has occurred.
0: Okay.
3: Also, you seek legal advice where there are threats or intimidation.
0: Okay.
3: Or where efforts at an amicable settlement have failed. And so on.
0: Okay.
3: And you know, early consultation can help a person understand their rights and
0: yes.
3: options.
0: Yes. Okay. We have a caller too. Hello.
6: Yeah, hello.
0: Hello. Good afternoon.
6: Yeah. Good afternoon to you.
0: Good afternoon.
6: My name is Prince. I'm calling from Anambra State.
0: Prince from Anambra.
6: Yes, please.
0: Good to have you.
6: Is the lawyer listening to me?
0: Yes, the lawyer is right here. We're all listening.
6: Okay. Please, can I diverge a little out of what discussion you people are discussing? Can I go a bit?
0: A bit how?
6: Can I go into another issue?
0: Legal.
6: Can I ask a question for my... Yes, illegal issues. Yes.
0: Illegal issue. Anyways, we'll just give you that benefit for now. Just...
6: Thanks so much.
0: All right.
6: Thanks so much. Please, barrister, if a parent had a property and was shared, this property was shared among the children, and some percentage was given to a particular person, at the end of the day, that person is no longer living, whom that particular percentage was given to. Can the children inherit that percentage automatically?
3: Yes.
6: Okay. It's automatic.
3: If a person dies intestate, that is, dies without a will,
6: okay,
3: the property of that person would naturally devolve on the surviving relatives or relations of that person. It could be the wife or the children. Yes, the children of that person can inherit that property.
0: Prince, you get that, right?
6: No, let that come again.
0: Is it a yes?
6: Okay.
3: It devolves on the surviving relatives of the person. Yes.
6: Okay.
3: But then there are certain steps that should be taken. Apply for letters of administration and all that and all that to be done. You get. So I think we should discuss this topic. We should make it a topic for discussion on another episode.
0: Definitely.
6: So there are certain steps to be taken, right?
0: Yes.
3: Yes. Because the person died without a will, without writing a will.
6: No, that was a will to the property. It's an incorporated property. Do you understand?
3: Okay. The person left a will behind.
6: Yeah, the person left a will behind. And that will state that this property, which is incorporated, should be shared among the children. Do you understand?
0: Mm.
3: Okay.
6: And now, one among the children died.
3: Okay,
6: and inheriting a percentage of the property which is incorporated. Do you understand?
3: Okay. Now,
6: and in that same way, it is stated that 15% or a particular percentage goes to a particular person. Do you understand me? One among the children.
0: Mm.
6: Do you understand?
3: Mm-hmm.
6: So, can the family give that 15% from what is sold, what amount sold from that property? Is it what the children of the man who is the deceased, what should be going for?
3: Okay, I want to understand your question. Did the person die before the will?
6: No, the will was read. It has been read.
0: Before the person.
3: Before the child died.
6: Yes. The will is read. Mm-hmm. And everybody has. Yes. But the general property is an incorporation.
0: Incorporated.
6: Already. Mm-hmm. Do you understand? Yes.
3: Yes.
6: The property is incorporated. Now, the family wants to sell that property. Do you understand now? And this man I'm talking about now has about some percentage from that incorporation.
3: That is the deceased person.
6: Yeah, the deceased person had some
0: percentage.
6: Okay. Yeah, from the incorporation. Do you understand?
0: Mm.
6: That's why I asked you next time. If the children of the deceased can inherit, you said yes. Is it not true?
3: Yes. Now, hold on. Just hang on. Stay on the call, please. Now, you are saying that the testator of that will, the person who wrote that will,
0: is late, right?
6: Yes.
3: Now, who died first? Is it the person
0: who wrote the will or the beneficiary of the will?
3: Who died first?
6: The owner of the estate.
3: Okay, the owner of the estate died first.
6: Yes.
3: Okay, and then the child died later.
6: Yeah, the child now, the children inherited his property in a will.
3: Based on the will, right?
6: Yes. Now, as the people who are signature or who are the board directors of that very company, are you getting me now? Secured some percentage of that very property.
3: Yes.
6: That's what I'm saying. All the children have the right to sign over that property. Do you understand?
3: Yes.
6: So, some persons among them, there are about three of them. So, the share was given to them, was allotted to them. Do you understand me? So, now, among the three, two persons now are born, is remaining one person. Now, there is now an issue to sell the property. Now, the children of this person, the deceased now, one among the deceased, are you getting me? And I say, and I'm asking this question, if they can inherit their father's percentage in that, if
3: yes,
6: that what I'm
3: yes, they can inherit it. They can inherit it because
6: it's not automatic,
3: because
6: there are states to take.
3: A will takes effect when the testator has died.
0: Okay.
3: When the, you know, the person who wrote the
0: But I think I think from this scenario now, the children are like the third party, is it?
3: No, the children are beneficiaries to the will.
0: No, I mean there's an owner of the property who will to his children.
3: Yes.
0: Then one of the children whom the will is will to is dead also, right?
6: Yes.
3: But died after
0: the will was read.
3: Yes. So he's already
0: a partaker of the will.
3: Yes, before he died.
0: Definitely.
3: So the rights has already started.
0: Yes.
3: Before he died. You understand? He already has ownership of that
0: property.
3: Portion of that percentage.
0: Yes.
3: So it is his property.
0: Okay.
3: Now he himself has also died.
0: His children.
3: Good. His successors, his, you know, survivors.
0: Should also the partakers of the will.
3: Yes,
0: that's right.
3: The property devolves on his
0: survivors.
3: You know, surviving children or spouse or whoever.
6: Okay, finally, ma, on the position, on the state of property, they want to dispose the property. Is there any way that they can do any transaction without the deceased children? Is there any way they can do such transaction without the deceased children?
3: What's your name, please? What's your name again?
0: Prince is his name.
3: Prince, I'm sorry, at this point, you have to reach out to me privately. I've tried.
0: You come and pay consultation.
3: I've tried for you, okay? You have to reach out to me privately. Reach out to me. I am Amarachi Alozie on TikTok, on YouTube, on Twitter, on Instagram, or you can reach out to me via email at aloziamarachi33@gmail.com, or you can also call Mr. P. Dave to reach out to me as well.
6: It's okay.
3: Thank you.
6: P. Dave, you always reach out your number to me, then I'm going to get to you. Thanks so much.
0: All right.
3: Okay. Thank you.
0: Well, do not forget to consultation with the
3: We'll talk about will next time.
0: Definitely. It's very, very important. I think we mentioned it somehow
3: mentioned
0: the other time.
3: It's
0: but
3: a very
0: really,
3: interesting
0: it's,
3: topic.
0: It's more like it. Okay. So, Council, I think very lastly here, we have some questions also coming from our WhatsApp. And it's very important we look at these things because of how dicey they are before we go.
3: Okay.
0: My name is John, and I reside at Obo Hill. Some years ago, I was in a relationship with a young woman from my village. I made a sincere promise to marry her and subsequently traveled to Delta State to seek better opportunities. After I began earning a stable income, I invited her to join me in Delta State. We lived together happily for approximately 1 year. I also secured employment for her at a fuel station where she was well compensated. However, after some time, her behavior began to change and she eventually left me for another man. We were in a relationship for 4 years in total. In this situation, do I have any legal grounds to take her to court and win? Pastor Mara, can you please respond to this question?
3: Okay.
0: Mm.
3: First of all,
0: yes.
3: Did you or did she promise to, was there a promise to marry? Because a long-term relationship is not enough
0: No, from the question, he said, I made a sincere promise to marry her. Okay? And subsequently traveled to Delta State to seek better opportunities. So, then, for the relationship to graduate from the promise to the point of the young lady agreeing to move to Delta State with him, I think that's a concord here.
3: Continue, I'm going.
0: I'll say what I want to say. There's an agreement.
3: It is the lady that made the move to Delta State, right? But it is the man that is, you know, is considering whether to bring an action for breach of promise of marriage.
0: Yeah, the man first moved to Delta State. Now, there for instance, let's say I'm in Aba, and then I promised somebody to marry the person, and then all of a sudden I have to move out of Aba. Let's say I traveled abroad for a better opportunity and all of that, and then when the opportunity started coming, I have to bring her over to where I am to give her a stable life. You get what I'm saying? So now, on the long run, having given her a stable life, she started misbehaving. Okay? She started misbehaving and then suddenly left me for another man. See me now that I have labored for her all these years. So our brother John is asking, in this situation, do I have any legal grounds to take her to court and win?
3: Yes, you do.
0: Okay.
3: Because you have spent a certain amount of money.
0: Definitely.
3: You know, bringing her from one part of the country to another.
0: Mm.
3: And, you know, setting her up on... That is relying on her promise to marry you. You did all that because she had promised that she would marry you, or because you have proposed marriage and she has accepted.
0: Mm.
3: Yeah, you have a case.
0: Okay.
3: You can bring an action.
0: That's if you can
3: just
0: bring
3: keep your evidence handy.
0: So before you go to court and explain without evidence, you must ensure that your evidence are all valid.
3: Yes.
0: Okay. We have a last caller here before we go. Hello.
7: Okay. Yeah, Peter. That's Elder.
0: Okay, Elder. Your last caller for now, Elder.
7: Yeah, I know.
0: Okay.
7: You know, Igbo adage, they used to say, Hele Peta Fuli, Belegia Batali.
0: Okay.
7: Yes, now. Because this is not a program of a junior lawyer.
0: Mm-mm. The lawyer is here already.
7: What we are doing here is just to learn.
0: Yes.
7: And know things that we do not know. So if you want to file your legal case, go to the court or invite one lawyer for that case. So some of the questions that we are asking here, we are treating about promises in marriage, not other things, will or land properties or not.
0: Okay.
7: So the one we are treating, let's go directly to the question on that.
0: Actually, he begged for our indulgence before doing that.
7: Thank you very much.
0: Thank you so much, Edda. Thank you. He pleaded that we just give him that opportunity. Meanwhile, he's a first time caller.
3: Yeah, he's a first time caller.
0: So we have to give him that privilege. That's just it. Because we learn every day. And I believe that maybe this question is actually somebody somewhere might be hooked because of this, and he needs a clarification on that. But as for the consultation, my brother, when you call me, you know now. Bye, Samara. Is it 50-50 or 60-40?
3: Between who and who?
0: Between us now.
3: I don't know you.
0: No problem. I will take you to court for breach of contract. Anyways, from our Facebook right away, John, you had it. But Samarachi told you that yes, you can go to court. If you cannot let go and forgive, I'm talking now from the side of the pastor.
3: Yes, I think if someone promises to marry you and you act on that promise,
0: yes,
3: you relied on that promise and
0: then
3: do certain
0: on.
3: Things, make certain decisions that ordinarily you would not make. You get? And normally, you cannot force that person to marry you.
0: Yes.
3: The only thing you can do is sue the person, get damages, you know, get compensation, and move on. Move on.
0: Really?
3: Yeah.
0: Okay.
3: Because the court will not force that person to marry you.
0: Update.
3: Just move on. Yes.
0: Okay. just get the compensation and move on.
3: Yeah.
0: But if you know you don't have the strength and all it takes to go to court, so your evidence is intact, because before, from civil law, it will be converted to criminal law. And then before you know it, Igakola please will be that for false, is it false claims or what? So please, your evidences must be intact, right? Very. Mm. Okay. And then from our Facebook here, Promise John Don says, good afternoon, Mr. P. Dave. I'm Promise John Don testing from my Salmon wedding. I can't, too, because marriage is not a do or die affair. Then we're saying, can you actually take somebody to court for failing to marry you, for breaching their marriage promise? Our brother here says, me, I can't, too. Marriage is not a do or die affair. Papa Odochi says, that is if you want to be, okay, that's if you want, but from failed people. Okay? That's if you want, but from failed people. Well, I think that's a mindset. Yeah. I think that's a mindset. Okay. Yeah. Marachi Samuel Godwin says, good afternoon, P. Dave. And Ngozi Bright Ikechi says, good afternoon, my name is Carlos. All I have to say is let everyone manage their marriage situations. Very, very important. Let everybody manage it. But if there is also the need that, I mean, you go to court to get your rights, please do. Okay? Because you said the law is what again? It's a
3: sword and a shield and a at shield. The same time.
0: Uh-huh. So it can only be a sword if you don't have your facts. But if you have your facts and you can defend it with a good lawyer, like Pastor Marty is here now, once you consult me, we'll talk about the, you know, and then your damages will actually be compensated. Right?
3: Your
0: loss will be compensated. Okay. Because the court will award it to you. So, Basamara, right here this afternoon, before we go, what are your final words to our wonderful listener out there on this matter?
3: Love is a matter of the heart.
0: Okay.
3: But serious promise of marriage can have, you know, legal consequences.
0: Yes.
3: So make promises carefully.
0: Mm.
3: Honor them where you can.
0: Okay.
3: And if circumstances change, treat the other person with honesty.
0: Okay.
3: It's very important.
0: Okay.
3: Treat that person with dignity and respect.
0: Mm.
3: Of course, the law cannot mend a broken heart, but in appropriate cases, the law can provide a legal remedy for a broken promise.
0: At least those compensations can help in
3: help heal the wound.
0: Okay.
3: Yeah, anyway. You may be right.
0: Mm-hmm.
3: Yeah, but you know there are some wounds.
0: That is
3: there are some heartbreak that money cannot heal.
0: Definitely.
3: You understand?
0: But at least somehow. Just connect up.
3: Yes.
0: That's not me advising you. I'm not a lawyer. I'm not advising you on this, definitely.
3: Yeah.
0: Okay. So really be honest with people. And yes. Make your promises and be committed to it.
3: Yes.
0: Even if there is the need to walk away with dignity, and also walk away with the dignity of this other person. Ensure that the dignity, every of our dignities, is just balanced.
3: Of course.
0: Don't break people because maybe promises failed. There are reasons that it couldn't work out, and so because of that, you now want to leave this person shattered and battered and bittered.
3: Without adequate compensation.
0: But really, what compensation when some of this compensation cannot even mend? But somehow, just collect a man.
3: Settlement. Collect settlement.
0: Just collect settlement more. Because you have tried.
3: You have tried.
0: Yeah, definitely. Even if it is 3 months, 6 months, 1 year, 3 years relationship, and he has promised he will marry, he has promised, he has said yes, and it didn't work out. If you can go to court, collect little
3: compensation,
0: and just use them, hold body small, go your way. That's it now.
3: Yes.
0: For me, oh, but if you cannot, with Jesus' joy in the heart, just forgive and still trust God to bring the right person your way, and you keep moving. That is life, okay? Anyways, I think right here this moment, we have done justice to this,
3: yeah.
0: That of a truth, you can actually go to court if such situations arises, if you wish. It's a choice now.
3: Yes.
0: The law does not necessarily put it on you that you must come to the law for this. That is if you wish. There are provisions for you to get compensated if situations of such arises. And that is when you have your facts. You have your facts and you can prove those facts. I'm saying this because so that somebody will not go, okay, well, he promised to marry me. And then he didn't marry me again. Or she said yes to me and then later on, she says, you know, they do again. She followed another man. Before you go to court, have your facts, have your evidence ready with you and be able to prove it with a good lawyer, right? If not, the reverse may be the case. The hunter may be the hunted. All right. Samara, thank you so much for coming today.
3: Thank you for having me.
0: All right. And we'll so be glad to have you. Same station, same time next week. Or some other time.
3: Okay. Yeah.
0: All right. Wonderful people, it's still Love for All on Rose FM 101.9 Abba. And of course, this is where we'll be bringing down the curtain today on Love for All. But do not forget, Rose Saturday Champions Drive still continues. I'm right here with you. We shall be here together until it is 6 p.m. today, giving you, very beautiful tunes, beautiful topics, interactions, and all of that for both of us, for all of us today. I told you, I'm going to keep you company. You have me here today. I have you here today. So, we're not dying here. We move here. We move here. We're not dying here. We'll keep moving and moving and moving. Okay? So, I push play to very beautiful tunes. And then when we return, the youth segment will actually come your way today right here on Rose 101.9 FM Ava. Rose Saturday Champions Drive. So please go nowhere and keep it locked to Rose FM 101.9 Abba. Let's enjoy this one.

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1: From Lagos to London,

0: Man already know about the logo. 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Me and the Holy Spirit make combo. Spiritual warfare. Upset, uh-oh. If I the boy, catch me in Las Giddy. You know I got a flight back to London tomorrow. And if you're blessed, that means that you're rich. That's Proverbs. And you can't add no sorrow. Me, I let not borrow. Still trying to make these funds like Kodjo. Remember when the beef got fried like Dodo? Out there, road, whole ends on Obo. David fell, but he chased God's heart. That's why he praised and danced like Shoko. Shoko, Shoko. Live this motto. Christ know my only logo. Still shady.
1: Man, them know I got God. Man, them know that Christ my logo. Man, them know that I got the Holy Ghost to make the devil go loco. Man, them know I got God. Man, them know that Christ my logo. Man, them know that I got the Holy Ghost to make the devil

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My God is a keeper, Ariza Balaga. Thought I'll lose my salvation if I ever misbehave. But God don't lose no file.

For our family, money, they flow well, enjoyment plenty. And the way our parents, they spend the money, she long feel a pot. October, we want long ra. Our parents, they groove them just be ball. Ferrari, Lodi, Ferragamo, tomorrow, designer, they call long walk. But the children, they suffer, like rats in the gutter. All the year care, more purpose, in when they suffer, no get time to care for another. Hey. And so the children are fighting, they are fighting each other. Oh, don't you

0: suffer some more. One in one, let's go Osu. I wonder is that presidential fleet
1: in town.
0: Allowances
1: in town.
0: Senate budget
1: more than
0: Becker Monk or Tongan men. But 10,000 no longer feels well done, Kebe. I want to sacrifice now we the fear to pay.

0: And yes, you're gonna reap just what you sow. Okay, does that mean that those who are reaping the wrong ones, that they sow the wrong ones?
1: Something like that.
0: Something like that. But sometimes it's not always like that.
1: Yes, it's true.
0: Anyways, okay, that's it right here this afternoon on the Youth Wing. Wonderful people. Even though my guy is here, it's booing out to my guy.
1: Oh, you're not too groggy.
0: No, you're not too many things.
1: Not so.
0: Oh, you're not too many things. As I did now. I will not get benefited. What I'm going even oh, you to buy so much now. Maybe increase the AC to the highest. Should I?
1: I know where you're going to.
0: No way, look, I'm very good.
1: Okay.
0: Can I just make it better for today? Because it's today. I'm in good mood today.
1: Ah, thank God.
0: Yes. I don't want to. Let me just.
1: This one where you're on a good mood. That means you will go. You will give us something later now.
0: I don't understand.
1: You go share happy hour today.
0: Happy hour. Capri Sun. Yes.
1: I don't tell you, say they put on cake.
0: I thought it's biscuit that they used to. This biscuit in that anarede ABC they are beginning again.
1: No, we don't level up now. No, be biscuit again. Now.
0: Okay, level don't increase.
1: The level don't change.
0: I tell you, is it 10 over 10? I beg you, my anode. Okay, so, well, right here is the Youth Wing. Hey, you know, my guy. See you. Who is increasing the AC? Are you with
1: me? I know they increase someone.
0: Because I'm hearing, where is it coming from? Okay, so you will agree with me that the level of domestic violence today all over is really, really something else.
1: Yes, it's rampant. Yes, everywhere.
0: Everywhere. Na manu nkata anozichi, manu nkata anozichi. Yana ajuzi ogini neme. Okay, what is happening?
1: You know, we have seen two occurrences in Abia State so far.
0: Is it only two? That's the one that were viral.
1: Okay, that's the one that was viral. Yes.
0: Yes, those ones. Funny enough, do you know what surprised me that in that whole thing was that the recent video that went viral. This incident occurred April. Since April till now. That's about how many months? So if nothing had happened, let's say this video didn't actually go viral. Nothing.
1: Nobody will know about it.
0: Nobody will know. So really, it's a concern. And for me, I think at this moment, it's not even about the going viral and all of that. Yes. I think it has to do with raising the right people. Raising the right people. Sometimes I ask myself, who is raising these animals in the name of young men? Permit me to use that word, animal. Because it's only an animal that will behave in such manner.
1: That can beat somebody in that manner.
0: In that manner, you're beating up somebody.
1: Even the one we saw on social media.
0: Okay.
1: After beating the wife and they wanted to arrest him.
0: Okay.
1: And she started pleading.
0: The lady.
1: they should not arrest him. That I know that it's my fault. Oh, you know you are at fault, but after beating you and you're still telling them not to arrest him.
0: But really,
1: telling your family members not to arrest him.
0: But really, what I'm still asking is this: Is there any offense in a relationship, in a marriage, that should warrant domestic violence?
1: I know in relationship there are so many things that goes on in a relationship that might lead to quarreling, shouting, argument.
0: Yes,
1: but it does not lead to you
0: being
1: now
0: violent.
1: Beating your violence, not beating your wife on top.
0: So really, we are raising our voice here this afternoon. Our voices were added to it to say, enough is enough to these things now. Enough is enough. Please. And sometimes I ask myself, just like Emilio, my guy, did now. We don't they tell him, Baba, go do the right thing.
1: We don't they tell who?
0: We don't they tell him, say, Baba, do this thing.
1: We them they supposed to tell both of us. Not be only okay, me. You okay, supposed to okay. talk to.
0: Okay, they don't they tell both of us.
1: You know, come to us and say no. Now only me will never marry.
0: They don't they tell both of us. Uh-huh. No, first marry.
1: No, me be they marry first of all. Me go find wife.
0: Now, if you know my guy, don't they find wife for? See, Baba, if you tell me, say you know they talk to any day, I go tell you, say, I lie.
1: Yeah?
0: You get some babes now, with some Jesus babes like that, where you don't they put eye for. They are talking to them. It's normal. If it is not normal, we'll come do deliverance on you.
1: Nah, sisterly talking now. You know, if you go to church now, you go share flyer, yeah, you go preach the word of God.
0: She was like a sister to you. Oh, I didn't see this coming. You would have told me that.
1: No, which one are you talking about? Are you talking about spreading the word of God?
0: Yeah, which one are you spreading?
1: That's the one I know.
0: All of them is the word of God.
1: Didn't evangelism.
0: It's the word of God too. Mm-hmm. Even when you're telling her, sister, see, I love you.
1: I
0: love you. It's still the word of God.
1: I don't know that part you're talking about.
0: No, you know why it's the word of God? Uh-huh. You have the spirit of God in you. So that word.
1: Okay,
0: that
1: are you trying to say that, okay, mm-hmm, I'm telling the sister, Jesus loves you.
0: When you tell the sister that you now,
1: Jesus loves you.
0: If you tell the sister that you love the sister.
1: That's agape love.
0: Every love, love is love. It's only grammar that made us.
1: Agape love, well, no.
0: He got what you time. He got what there. See, let me tell you something. When you are telling the sister, say, sister, say, see you. You see this brother you see here, I love you. You see the same thing you're telling her, Jesus loves you. Do you know why?
1: Why?
0: The Bible says that you are God's. You are joint heirs with Jesus Christ. So okay, when you're telling the sister, see me, I love you, it's more like telling her, Jesus loves you.
1: On don't they learn? See new tactics, man. Update. Now, new update, though. For those who never marry. Like Pide. Like his man.
0: Exactly.
1: Like Prostata.
0: Exactly. Tell them. Talk to them.
1: Even you too, when they talk.
0: No, talk to them. Momo. I don't know that one. I don't know. Talk to them. Spice them. They many. They plenty.
1: Yes, sir. We plenty for here.
0: Yes, yeah, as Engineer Prince don't do the right thing. Daily. You see, as his body always fresh, always, you know, on a fresh.
1: You when they come work for evening, your day always fresh when they come for evening. Your stomach don't the big small soon.
0: It's not true. See, that is very tiny.
1: No, we about salary week, but your stomach don't the big small soon. In the last 2 weeks, their stomach don't the big.
0: See my stomach. See, it's very small.
1: That until they try you. Thank you. We appreciate you. Thank you.
0: See my hand. My hand is only. See, the secret is Jesus. You know, when Jesus is doing you well, it's just.
1: Not be only Jesus they do it. Even friends and well wishers they do it.
0: And Jesus is using friends and well wishers.
1: That your close friend, where they friend you, where they help you. We thank that sister.
0: Yes. So what of that? Anyway, that's done. But what of that one that is like a sister to you?
1: A sister to you too.
0: You think I did not see? Hello, you think I did not see? Should I say?
1: I should say. I have so many sisters.
0: Let me not
1: and sisters in the Lord.
0: Let me not see. One thing is that Prostata told me where she is.
1: I don't know. You know, say I get so many friends. Yes. Prostata. Maybe now if sister or a friend the Lord.
0: Okay. I remember when we were on campus, there was this one of our friends then. You see him today with maybe a lady. You be like, what is this lady doing around you now? Is it every night? He said, no, not my cousin. The next day you see him with another person, say, no, this one, you don't know her. No, my uncle's daughter. Tomorrow, the next day you see him with another person, tell you, this one, from my village. After my compound, you get their own compound. So we now turn it, whenever we see her, anytime he's talking about anything, maybe a lady, and we say, that's your cousin, Nama.
1: And it's better for them to be in a good relationship.
0: Definitely. Yes. So, but what I'm saying is this, that now, you know, for instance, so the whole thing now, let's say the pressure, the tension, the sacrifices,
1: yes,
0: and all of that you're going to spice the girl and marry.
1: Mm.
0: You don't test out. I don't know why all the men in this office want to talk about marriage. Everybody will run.
1: We are trying to balance the equation first of all. When we balance the equation,
0: it's very important.
1: Yes.
0: So, but what I'm saying is, now you know everything you're putting to. Let's say you see a lady that, okay, is catching your fancy, right?
1: Mm.
0: You love her.
1: The lady they enter your eyes.
0: The lady they enter your eyes. That's just the
1: put them like that.
0: She they enter your eye,
1: mm.
0: and then you've observed. You've been observing her, and everything around her is just okay for you.
1: Mm.
0: Now you know the sacrifices you're putting in place.
1: Mm.
0: Let's say you started talking to the person.
1: Mm. Talking stage.
0: Talking stage. Mm. You know, talking stage will graduate to commitment stage where you be committed. You just want to be available in her life.
1: Mm.
0: And then, also, when you now come to that agreement, say, okay, I said yes, I'll marry you, or will you marry me? Even you as a lady also, you know the sacrifices, the commitment, everything that you put in place to make sure that this brother will still be there.
1: Mm.
0: You know, there's one thing with some of our ladies. Yeah. I saw that somebody made a post yesterday.
1: Okay.
0: Said, when one brother like that comes to tell me I love you, then the next to me is when my village people
1: Act
0: on me, and then they'll tell me who act on me to respond to him after 3 weeks. I love it. It was like me now. They said,
1: Act
0: on me, and then they'll tell me who act on me to respond to him after 3 weeks. It was like me now. The second me was when my village people would tell me.

0: be there, even if maybe you have not formally given your word. You understand? But at least there's a, some level of, you know, positioning and all of that, that okay, to a reasonable extent, let him just be around the corner. Prevention, anything may happen. Now, at the end of all of these things, you have now come to agreement to say, okay, we are relating, trusting God to marry, to settle together. You started abusing this person. You started talking, I mean, abusing, being violent on the person. Or better still, at the end of the day, you settle with the person and then you started being violent on the person. What we are saying this afternoon, that enough is enough.
1: Well, you know, my own question is that,
0: okay,
1: at the long run, when you know that, okay, both of you,
0: yes,
1: love each other,
0: yes,
1: yes, you have feelings and other things comes up,
0: okay,
1: but when you started noticing that his character
0: is not entangled,
1: his okay, character is not good, that he's someone that, okay, once you offend him or something,
0: he gets angry,
1: the nearest object to use is on you.
0: Hell.
1: So why will you now continue with the person? Why will you now say, yes, I do, I want to marry the person? The case of this lady that was beating, bruises on her face,
0: and she said
1: she was now telling the people that they should not call the police to arrest him.
0: That's what I saw.
1: So you want him to now continue beating you daily on a daily basis, and you're now saying, hey, they should not call police. On when he now kills you, that's when police will come arrest him.
0: That's the one I even saw. She was even more like giving a warning that if anything happens to her husband, that she will not forgive all her neighbors, her family, and all of that. I said, look at this one.
1: See where they want to skew.
0: See this one. No village people, don't they call her name? Ezine, receive. Ezine, collect. You know that moment when you just be backing on a very dangerous dangerous mission.
1: Yes, sir. And they're not telling you that you should not enter the fire. You should not enter.
0: Yes.
1: You see, they put your hand for
0: them. The next moment, just say, "Is in the enter." Isn't it we're running puke?
1: Now village people, they carry them, they
0: village
1: go.
0: Village people, then they call your name, bro. So what we're saying is that actually, enough of all these things. But even my guy, I think it's not enough also for us to say enough.
1: Yes.
0: It's also part of our responsibility this afternoon to, you know, see how we can break this circle of domestic violence as youths. Okay? How can we break this circle of domestic violence? What can we do as youths to avoid taking this thing to the next generation? Because even nowadays, when you see younger boys and girls, little boys, little girls being raised, you are wondering, say, this one may even come up tomorrow to be more dangerous than.
1: Yes.
0: I'm telling you.
1: You know, there are some people, after beating their wife, they'll tell them, don't tell anybody.
0: Exactly.
1: If you tell somebody, it's what I'll do to you.
0: Exactly.
1: I'm putting that fear into them. Some
0: of them will buy car, buy phone, good phone, buy makeup kit and all of that, just to
1: compensate the person.
0: God forbid.
1: I was even thinking that not only Nigerian movies where they say that. You see, they happen for real life. You go beat and finish, come give them something. Come buy an ice cream. Or you come buy a fine clothes.
0: Now your own how.
1: You might give the person something. You know, good now. If not me, I'll just tell somebody, somebody closer to you or your family member, see what is going on. And do not look for a way to resolve the issue. Then keep him quiet and he continues beating the person. And some of them, they might even have miscarriages.
0: Is it might?
1: They might. Okay, yeah. They'll have miscarriage, yes.
0: Of course not. There are situations.
1: Through the process of beating.
0: Yes. There are situations where some of these things happen. So now, what we're saying is, what do we do as youth? One, to curb this. This is a very serious menace to our society. How do we curb it? And then how do we also ensure that this thing that is just spreading like a wildfire, will not pass to the next generation? If you ask me, I think that's even why some persons, I'm not my wife, hello my guy, you're just
1: no, be why people no one marry.
0: Okay.
1: You know, say, why some people don't want marry because

0: they never balance. The other one, we say, they never get something where they want you feed the family.
1: Okay.
0: Or they have not seen the right person.
1: Okay.
0: So there are many things.
1: There are many things. Yes. There are also some that maybe when they look at things that is happening around the marriages, the homes of today, they'll tell you, nah,
0: they are good families, so.
1: Definitely.
0: Yes, but I'm not saying that, even in those good families, I'm not saying that there are some things that you do face in your families.
1: Yes,
0: there are some issues, quarrels that happens. So, you know, be like, say, maybe some families, their families, they're good. They know they fight, they know they quarrel. No, those things, they happen for the family. But you know, they go settle them amicably.
1: Yes. Exactly. Because, you know, whenever anywhere there is interpersonal relationship, there must be some level of disagreement.
0: Yes.
1: Sometimes we agree to disagree, and then we disagree to agree. Most times, it happens.
0: Not
1: it's
0: true.
1: Everywhere. Even the best of friends, the best of people,
0: then they fight.
1: Yes.
0: No, even some people are not
1: No, what I mean is that we can disagree over some things.
0: Okay.
1: You say, okay, this is how. You know, we have clash of interest.
0: Yes.
1: Your interest might not be my interest, no matter how close we are. So those times there might be some level of, you know, disagreement and all of that. So, but in those distinct, it shouldn't warrant that you, as a man, or with all this muscle you carry, you raise your hand, why? For the woman, for the first time.
0: And you know, not only abuse on a woman, so you abuse on a man.
1: Exactly.
0: Yes. You know, it gets many men when they beat for house. They know they talk. Now, true now. Yes, now. They're a bit men. So, you get some women where they intimidate their husband.
1: Yes.
0: They say, if you do this one, I'll show you pepper. This one, I'm not cooking here, but I'll do this one. Them, the beat men, no, not the only women where they beat.
1: But really, this Africa.
0: You don't suffer.
1: In this Africa, I mean, in this Nigeria, where in everybody this, not born.
0: In this Africa.
1: Ha. Now, wow.
0: Because the ones where everybody they hear now.
1: Yeah, now, for the women.
0: For the women. Yes. Yeah, because men, some of them, no one come out.
1: Exactly.
0: What tell is people, shame? Yeah, what they shame.
1: How will you feel? Telling you people that why you're not cooking here.
0: Kai.
1: Oh my God.
0: Yeah, your wife, they beat you. You know, some of them will just swallow the pain.
1: Yes, I'll be collecting
0: the beating on a steady basis.
1: Oh my God. Oh, this is not really. It is not. What we are saying is whether domestic violence on the woman, domestic violence on the man, please, enough is enough. Okay? Now, most times, Emilio, my guy, domestic violence is not even only about physical abuse. Yes.
0: Okay.
1: There are emotional, verbal, psychological, even sexual. There are financial abuse.
0: Yes.
1: And many a times.
0: And that's financial abuse, okay. Now where mostly that's when men are being abused.
1: Ew.
0: Yes, because when your husband no get money, now your wife will get past you. So now that time that financial abuse comes in,
1: yes,
0: the wife gonna cause the husband in here. Say it's not your fellow man that's doing this thing.
1: Or even you're talking to him anyhow. Because of money,
0: yes.
1: Say we hear the man, you're not good for anything.
0: I'm
1: the one doing this, I'm the one doing that, paying rent, paying bills and all of that. What are you doing? You're talking to the cover over you. So it is not only about the physical abuse. If you ask me, I think the masculine gender now face more of the psychological, the verbal, and the financial abuse. If you ask me, if I'm to divide it,
0: yes.
1: Whereas the feminine gender, you know, they face more of the physical,
0: abuse.
1: Emotional, sexual, and that aspect. If you ask me, but abuse is abuse.
0: Abuse is abuse.
1: However, it is. It shouldn't just occur. But how can we, you know, curb this menace? How can we truly, truly curb this menace? Okay. Now, you will also agree with me that many children, many youths,
0: yes,
1: many adults, mm, they grow up in homes where violence, insults,
0: then they see their mother,
1: on daily basis, intimidations and fear, mm, you know, is actually part of the everyday life.
0: Yes.
1: Now, how can a child who, you know, is raised in such a family, such a home, where every day his papa is not beating mama, mama, mm, is beating mother, papa,
0: mm,
1: if mama is not beating, it just either the children, there are violence, there are insults, there are intimidations.
0: Clash of Titans.
1: Is it what you just call it? I'm telling you, very serious Clash of Titans. You know, where the situation where every day, for instance, if the man is coming back, the wife is afraid.
0: Mm.
1: Because the lion of the tribe of the family.
0: No, the lion of tribe of Judah.
1: That one is different.
0: I go wine.
1: Now the man also sometimes is afraid because I go wine is in the house.
0: Mm.
1: You be doing it, I go collect the house from I go wine.
0: You no go chop that night. Even the morning itself, you no go even chop.
1: You no even chop. Even here,
0: food go there for both, but you no fit see.
1: Even here, when he keep wagwa like this, he make it. Gitching na edition or who mistake I'm in home with Noah.
0: You know, some of them they pretend during that courtship.
1: That's it.
0: Yes. So when you now marry the person, yes, she get the real color.
1: But I want to ask you something. Do you think that in that relationship, before the marriage occurs, do you think that those signs, those we call it red signs?
0: Yes.
1: Do you think that those red signs are not there?
0: Man, some people do say that they saw the red signs. Okay, change.
1: Yeah. Hey,
0: mm,
1: hey,
0: no, she go change. Mm. Okay, change. I like him, yeah.
1: Mm. Okay, change.
0: Okay, change. Mm. Now, small thing.
1: Sister, let me even tell you. You see that person that is shouting anyhow at you now?
0: Mm.
1: Little thing. Mm. Yeah. Mm. Little thing. Yeah, boy, I can get her. Tomorrow in the marriage, I'll go cargo. I'm telling you.
0: You go cargo, be cocoa.
1: Yeah, well. May not be your portion.
0: Yeah.
1: You know, yeah, little thing. Now, I'm from, oh. This so mean.
0: Mm.
1: You could learn yourself. Yeah, God logic, God principles, God laws. I tell you why you should not do this thing. With red eye.
0: Hey.
1: Equal like this. Yeah. In my mind on a relationship, when we call God, I come back. If you do this thing again, I.
0: Mm.
1: You know, yeah. Mm. When he marries you tomorrow,
0: mm,
1: when she finally marries you,
0: you get the cocoa.
1: Only get one every day, one blue, seven apples. So for me, I feel that those red signs,
0: mm,
1: you see, even the financial abuse, the emotional abuse, the verbal, psychological, every other abuse, all the signs are there. Mm. When you are relating.
0: Yes, sir.
1: Is it that person who is careless with words, who can talk to you anyhow?
0: Mm.
1: When you are relating with the person initially, it will still be there.
0: Not true.
1: But that person who still gives you that cover, that coverage, that feelability of everything that is good. You still feel it, even though that most times, to avoid see finish, there are some persons that tend to just balance things.
0: Mm.
1: Say, okay, mm, let's not overdo this now.
0: Yes.
1: So that you don't take it as an advantage.
0: Mm.
1: Maybe because the lady now sees that, okay, this guy is always kind,
0: mm,
1: is always caring, can give you the whole world anytime you mention it.
0: Even can give you 1.5.
1: Even though you get anything, you just say, I want, even before you say, before you even say, say, okay, just you can have it.
0: Mm.
1: You know, some ladies.
0: Yes.
1: They
0: are demanding.
1: Some can use it as an advantage, my brother.
0: Mm.
1: They got a little thing. Mm. Mm. Little thing. Mm. Little thing. That's the financial abuse.
0: Yes.
1: Is it part of the domestic violence we are talking about? Mm. Okay. So, it's true that some persons can just tend to say, okay. And then some also may be like, okay, if I don't react to this issue now, this thing may escalate.
0: Mm.
1: So, it's better I react. But, whatever reaction, we are saying that it shouldn't result to violence.
0: Yes.
1: Any form of abuse, it shouldn't result to it.
0: Mm.
1: So, now I was saying that children, even adults, grow in homes where these things, you know, happens to be part of everyday life,
0: mm,
1: without intervention. And you would agree with me also that these experiences can shape how somebody may view life, may view relationship, may view marriage as an adult. I've seen a man before who said, when we were younger, you don't enter my father's parlor.
0: Hmm.
1: You understand? Okay. My father would just, when he's leaving in the morning, he locks the parlor.
0: Hmm.
1: From inside and outside, goes out with the key. Or maybe even if he stays, he keeps the key at home. Hmm. You don't step into the parlor. Do it to this generation now. Do you understand?
0: Yes.
1: Now, such a person may equally grow up with that mindset.
0: Yes.
1: That, okay, there should be boundary. Yes, there should be
0: boundary.
1: But that boundary should not exceed necessary things.
0: Yes.
1: Do you understand? Mm. I know that those days, why fathers come up with those things so that the house will still be in order, will still be neat.
0: Mm.
1: You understand?
0: That will not spoil things.
1: The same father that we want the whole thing to be neat, when it comes to cleaning, he'll still open the fire.
0: Yeah, that. Not true.
1: He will clean up for himself now. So you see that some of those mindsets, really, it doesn't just hold water. It doesn't hold anything.
0: No gel.
1: Nothing. So, but the good news is, this circle can be broken. Young people can have and play important role in these things. So, Emelo, my guy, how can we break this circle of domestic violence in relationships, in marriages, in homes today? Meanwhile, you can equally call us on 0813-355-9358. 0813-355-9358, or you call the number
0: of our WhatsApp number, 0812-011-1019.
1: That's right, 0812-011-1019. You can equally call, and then you can equally join us on Facebook at Rose FM 101.9 Aba, and also send in your WhatsApp messages, maybe using your voice note, your write up, and all of that on 0813-355-9358. How can we as youths break this circle?
0: You know, say first one. You need to speak up.
1: Okay.
0: Against abuse.
1: Okay.
0: If you see person where they done the abuse, speak up.
1: Even make, as we they talk and
0: mirror. Yes, speak up. So that everybody go know within they happen. Don't say everybody like that.
1: Yes.
0: Like your circle of friends or your family members we go help you resolve the
1: issue. Authorities around.
0: Yes. No be all those people, okay, you won't speak up, you go they call Ashre. You carry it and then tell the whole world, okay.
1: They create content.
0: They create content. But you will not actually help that person. But you're making the matter more worse.
1: Yes.
0: So you need to help the person to resolve the issue.
1: Okay.
0: They're now spreading it around.
1: You speak against it.
0: Emeka kubula wine. Yeah. See, the waiting they do every morning and every night. Yeah, now, duga.
1: Akalosaviku.
0: Hi.
1: Hello.
2: Hello, my own pastor.
1: Oh, wait. And I get to have you.
2: Thank you, sir. Good afternoon, sir.
0: Good afternoon.
2: Yeah, it is.
1: Yes, sir.
2: Well, you people are going through it, but one thing matters a lot.
1: Okay.
2: Or one thing matters most between you and the Melogu.
1: Particularly the Melogu.
2: I am posting it on two of you.
0: Okay.
1: And I'm shifting it to Melogu.
0: The ship about to be there.
1: Melogu got married. Spice got married. David also got married. Using room got married.
2: But the judgment over there is that one person must be the first person.
1: Exactly.
2: Either you or Emelogu.
1: Yes.
2: Uh-huh. So in all these things, it's not one of our house worship members used to say,
1: memology. Memology, exactly.
2: So that's how it is. This is two people discussing this summer, and it's a very nice topic indeed.
1: Okay.
2: But the way our country looks like, but when the country attack our ihu, then you smile. All the about the country lock and do. Because we're going to attack a wee hog.
1: Exactly.
2: So for us, husband and wife, this time around, knows their level and knows where we are going. Sometimes I used to say in my adage,
1: exactly.
2: And this is one thing in marriage. before I enjoy no Dabala de Dabela. Before, but to be in by now, okay, but then Bow Ladabela. The member for no said, you know, sometimes I didn't make Jaguar move for somebody going astray. Women is the people that used to go astray.
1: Okay.
2: But men doesn't used to go astray. Leave you walk back for okay. Oh, a lot. But yes. One, you go to back for okay. And one, back for okay. The mention for the man to do, Gabe, take a lot of water. Then, on all hanging, if you want to live a long life.
1: Okay.
2: That's one thing. So, the proverb, forget about it, chap. He said that it's better to live in a four corner of the house than to live with a nagging woman in the house. So, we woman been nagging. Oh, Ibrana, this is one of the places that domestic violence arises. So, the Bible illustrated is, okay, look at the house, has four corners. He told you to go on one corner and stay, so that the woman will not notice that you are in that side of that corner. Because, so make sure,
1: yes.
2: So, sometimes, the way they are doing, they say that we are not caring. We don't put attention. We don't service. We don't hug. So if you calculate all this, what it means is cash.
1: So Elder, now, what you're saying now, how can we actually break this circle?
2: Yeah. It depends on the way my adage says, only when it comes to more content. That's the main thing. If you can understand your husband, only when you're alone for the year, so the best thing about onye obula gelo fukia onye hoti ya lo lewe kwe suge kota ebode pa. Then it's based on the understanding. It's based on the management of the house. You know what I mean by cash is that sometimes women said they love people who care, who is caring. They love people who pays attention to them. But this attention, caring, must be always must be attached to it. Because if you don't care always, that money is not going to last. But all I know is that whatever you find out to break this barrier is that how you dress it your bed is how you lie on it.
0: Yes, not true.
2: The way you say things, because things can change its course and things cannot be steady always.
1: Okay.
2: If we can understand that, we will break all this domestic violence.
1: Okay.
2: And the woman who cook, you raise high. No, when the man cook, you raise low. Then the woman who cook, rise up high. Go on, you raise low. Or you just leave that environment and go up. That's the best thing. Because if you're there to last and see the end of it, then it ends in violence. So whenever you see anything that rises high, please run away. Just mellow yourself down.
1: Okay.
2: There's something I can do. I said, when the woman rises high, or that. Is that the only thing? I just say that thing, you know, just pull your legs. I don't mean it to. That's the magic in it.
1: Thank you so much. So I think from Heather's comment here, the general thing I can lay hold of here is to have, even as youths, have this emotional intelligence.
0: Yes.
1: To understand yourself and equally understand the next your partner, another person. Very important. Okay, so remember, my guy, you were saying something before Edda called us. Go ahead.
0: Yes, I was talking about those that you have to speak up against
1: speak up.
0: Abuse. Yes. No matter the challenges, no matter what happens. Well, you should not rather use the opportunity to now spread the issues that you heard about somebody. So you need to help that person and solve the solution rather than going out spreading it and telling people, see what happened to this person, and people now start laughing at the person. So just help the person rather
1: speak
0: against it
1: when you see such. Because most times what makes some of the victims not to have the courage of speaking up might be the shame. Okay? When they look at this, they'll be like, okay, So they may not really be able to, you know, open up. So, yeah. But you, when such things occur, just like we're doing here now, okay, speak against it.
0: And secondly, learn to resolve conflict peacefully.
1: Okay.
0: I know in so many marriages, yes, there are disagreements.
1: Okay.
0: Not yes, it's a normal thing. You go disagree with your partner, but learn to resolve it amicably in a good relationship.
1: Okay.
0: So if anything happens, you know what your spouse like. Okay. You know what your husband or your wife likes.
1: Okay.
0: So when that conflict is coming up,
1: okay,
0: you know what you're going to say. You know what you're going to do for the issue to die down, and you know your attitude, the attitude. You're going to give towards that person.
1: Yes.
0: Yes, and you know, maybe if you know and his favorite food, you cook it for him. You cook it.
1: Oh, no, wait, they want the money. Nah.
0: There's money. Money be there. If you know her favorite food, if you know what she likes best,
1: what if,
0: maybe
1: what,
0: the perfume she likes.
1: What if I don't have the money at the moment?
0: And even though you don't get the money, at least there's something that you know that she likes. You can offer. You can do. If it's not food material, if it's
1: Must be something.
0: It must be something.
1: Can even be an act of kindness.
0: Yes.
1: Just a little gesture.
0: Yes, gesture.
1: But I think it begins with someone first, even as from the state of a youth now, whether you are in a relationship, you're married or you are not, it begins with you understanding yourself, being at peace with yourself, knowing how to amicably resolve conflicts yourself. You know, there are people that a little thing like this, a little thing, somebody will just eat something that mainly looking at this thing, there's nothing here, but you know, anyway, somebody. Hello,
3: Peter. Good evening.
1: Good evening to you.
3: I'm Mercy calling from Obohil.
1: Mercy from Obohil. Good to have you. Mercy, meet Emilio, my guy, who is here in the studio this afternoon.
3: Okay, good
1: afternoon. Oh, wow. Mercy, you have to call us again, please. Back. So I was saying, a little thing, you give somebody, you be do, necessarily, some kind of things. Just when one. Anger issues,
0: not true.
1: Just a little something. Transfer of aggression everywhere.
0: Everybody go collect.
1: Most of our ladies, they say it's mood swing. I said that is not mood swing. It's evil spirit, my sister.
0: Because person will just vest you. You will come transfer the aggression to everybody. Person. You know, good now.
1: Not even to body alone. To everything. Everything. Like pregnant woman when she opens up. They don't do kaka. You know, those kind of things. Really.
0: No, you know, it happens mostly on the lady side.
1: Okay.
0: Yes, this mood swing issue.
1: See, even though my guy, there are some men that are annoying. Hey, you never jam. There are men that are annoying. When I mean annoying, I got a logic here. Hello.
4: Hello, Pidem. Good evening.
1: Good evening to you.
4: I greet your second at this
0: good period. Evening.
1: Thank you.
4: It's Mama Ejima.
1: Mama Ejima, all right. Good to have you.
4: Oh, my dear. Daddy, the topic you people are treating this evening is very, very nice.
1: Okay.
4: But what I'm trying to tell you, do you know that there are some men that you cannot please? Yes. No matter what you do for them, you cannot please them. I'm talking out of experience.
1: Okay.
4: There is no need of calling them. There is this particular person I know around me here.
1: Okay.
4: The wife will do this. The man will say no. The woman will do the other one. The man will say no. The woman will try to assist the family. The man will say no. I will take care of the whole thing with the children. This woman tried to, you know, to do something to help the family. The man said the woman should sit down one place. And it's not that the man is providing enough.
1: Sure.
4: Then secretly, this woman will go and do business at the back when the husband is not around. When the husband comes back and see the business, the woman, the man will carry the whole thing the woman is selling and throw them outside. And destroy them.
1: Sure.
4: Then this man calls the children, the wife, so many bad names in the presence of the children. today. The other time, the woman was telling us that the children started asking her whether, mommy, is your name a stupid woman?
1: Hey. No.
4: Because whenever I come, he say, where is this stupid woman?
1: Imagine.
4: And these children started asking their mother, mommy, is your name stupid woman? Hell. These children trained under this environment.
1: Mm.
4: What do you think? What kind of life will
1: become of them?
4: They will become of them when they grow up. If that's one. I have another girl that always complaining to me that when he's talking to the when the husband is doing the wrong thing, when she's talking to the husband, the husband will say, this is how my mother and my father lived.
1: Imagine.
4: This is how my father treated my mother.
1: Mm.
4: And you want to bring the same hand to treat
1: to your
4: wife
1: own family.
4: In this new generation.
1: Mm. Too bad.
4: Bidev, let me tell you, many women are passing through hell.
1: Exactly.
4: Let's assume that men too are passing through hell, but 85% of women,
1: women are suffering.
4: Mm. They are suffering.
1: Mm.
4: Then, if in relationship, when you are starting the relationship, like the Mike of Magic FM used to say, he said, don't say this man, yeah, we change the man, or I can change this woman.
1: Yes.
4: You are in a relationship. The man is maltreating you while you are in a relationship. He say he will change.
1: Mm.
4: When I married him, I will change him.
1: Mm.
4: Maybe he's a smoker. Maybe he's somebody that cheat, that can cheat. And you see him doing all those things. You say, I will change him.
1: Mm.
4: You are not the mother. You cannot change a man.
1: Of course.
4: You can change a little children. All these children we are treating like, when that is why they say, catch them young. When your child is from 13 years, my dear, if you do not put eye on ground, you cannot bring that child.
1: Even 13 is too far now.
4: Talk less of a man.
1: Grown-up man. A
4: grown-up
1: woman.
4: Man. He said you will change him. You will change him. Dave, let me see the thing. The three-quarter of things that is bringing problem in the house, in the relationship now, is phone.
1: Okay.
4: Phone.
1: Mm.
4: If women too, we learn how to stay away from their husband's phone, they will live longer.
1: okay. All right.
4: Some problems that is rising up in marriages today is phone.
1: Mm. Okay.
4: Women, I don't think that there is a man that doesn't cheat this time around, except the one that is well called by Almighty God.
1: Mm.
4: Even I know some of them that are called by Almighty God that still cheat.
0: No. Well?
4: Yes. They put God in front,
0: well.
4: But they are doing some certain things at the back. I'm not judging them. God
1: exactly.
4: is the right judge.
1: Mm,
4: right.
1: Okay.
4: So, this man, we like one that I'm treating, I'm into, you know, settling marriages.
1: Okay.
4: I don't need to mention names.
1: Oh,
4: there is one I'm handling now just because the man have so many messages.
1: Mm.
4: In his phone. And women will sneak where their husband are sleeping in that. They will sneak to go and be searching their husband's phone.
0: Oh.
4: And they see where they see those things.
1: Mm.
4: And where you talk, the man will start beating you.
1: Mm.
4: Leave the man's phone. If a man is taking care of his home, like I used to say, your husband is taking care of you, taking care of the family. Please leave that man alone so that your days will be long. Because
1: okay.
4: if he beat you and kill you, he will go and marry another person.
0: No.
4: The person that died is the person that is
1: lost.
4: That's the head. So
1: okay.
4: it's all good.
1: All right. All right.
4: Women should leave their husband's phone alone.
1: Okay.
4: And men should handle their wife. God say we are weaker vessels.
1: Okay.
4: So that kind of love that God say men should love their wives as Christ loved the church.
1: Mm.
4: Pidev, I'm not seeing that kind of love any longer because
1: in marriages of today,
4: beat their wives around here. I'm living everywhere. We hear shouting, breaking the TV, destroying things. No peace at home in the house.
1: But I think it's time that maybe somehow, if you can get us know this location and some of these people, it's time hands should touch them.
0: Mm.
1: I think so, because we shouldn't just be keeping silent over all these things.
0: Over this matter. Yes.
1: Definitely. It's time we get to, if there is a way, Mamejima, for instance, now as you're mentioning, if there is a way you can get us close to know these things, these people, with facts, with evidence. We will investigate these matters very well, and definitely I tell you, justice will be served. Let's get them. Hand go touch them very well.
0: No, be smart. Yeah. Touch them. She talked about those people where they touch their husband's phone. What of those people where
1: they touch their
0: wife's phone too? you know, more balance the equation.
1: No, definitely, I get.
0: Not be only not wife with the search phone, their husband.
1: But really, see, let me even say this. I think phone shouldn't bring issue in.
0: Yes, phone shouldn't be the issue. It should the quarrel.
1: Because you are married to somebody whom, from the
0: Bible, truly love. Yes,
1: is part of you.
0: Your bone, your flesh of your flesh, your bone of your bone.
1: There's
0: nothing gonna make you go there start your husband phone or your wife phone. That means you get something done. They happen.
1: It's a trust issue.
0: You know they trust your wife again. You know they trust your husband again. You come to search the phone. Why?
1: Shouldn't be.
0: Something done that happen now.
1: And also, I think that if I'm married to you as my wife, and then you are married to me, I'm your husband.
0: Yes.
1: I shouldn't hide anything from you. You shouldn't hide anything from me.
0: Because along that courtship, along that intention of going to marriage, you discuss everything.
1: Exactly.
0: You tell the person, see what I'm facing, see what I'm doing, see the people that are chasing me, see the people that are my friends.
1: Exactly.
0: Before you go marry that person now, you go marry another thing. You know, if you sleep for night, but single they call on for phone. You say, honey, who is this person? It's my colleague. Why your colleague? Why is your colleague calling at this hour?
1: He will say, man, with a mechanic. Mechanic. Meanwhile, now one Emilia.
0: Wait there for Shoe Plaza.
1: I don't know. Hello.
5: Good evening, sir.
0: Good evening.
5: So, this
1: devil,
5: what will they manage?
1: Pronounce devil. It's better
0: we scatter it. He wants
1: to scatter the devil. It's better we scatter it. Enough is enough. Hello? Hello? Okay, I think you have to call us.
0: So, if you cannot really call us, you can drop your comment on our WhatsApp.
1: Yes.
0: From 081-2011-1019.
1: That's actually 08133559358 for the WhatsApp.
0: Okay, for the WhatsApp.
1: Definitely, yes. We want to let us scatter the temple finally.
0: Because we need to balance this equation. Not the only woman side. We talk about man side too.
1: Hello.
5: I am back.
1: Okay.
5: Please, comrade Elijah Demwa.
1: I greet you powerfully.
5: This step will get too late, though.
1: I know, we have to ask Kataram. nice airport today.
5: Well, I'm not transmitting.
1: Okay. I think the weather is not bright to fly, that's why.
5: No, the weather is okay. Good.
1: All right, okay.
5: You guys are still a very important topic. Even the youth.
1: Exactly.
5: And before I continue, a disclaimer. I want a sentence based on what the last one
1: She
5: said that no sex.
1: There's no what? Hello? Hello, comrade.
5: Can you hear me?
1: Okay, yes, I can hear you now, yes.
5: The last one. Yeah. For men today. That's true.
1: Yes, we take exceptions to that, actually. Oh, wow. The network is really, really...
0: The network is bad,
1: It's like, where, comrade? It's all the car. You know, comrade is from California. Maybe the California network
0: over there. No, not too sure.
1: Yeah, really, we take exceptions to that. That actually, some of us are still faithful.
0: Yes. We get faithful people.
1: Yes.
0: We know they lie about them.
1: Even women.
0: Yes.
1: Who are
0: women.
1: Faithful.
0: Yes.
1: That's the truth. Hello.
6: Hello.
0: We can hear you.
1: Hello.
6: That is my pastor, my mentor.
1: International Norma.
6: That is good evening, sir.
1: Good evening to you. Good to have you.
6: And at the other side of the studio, I greet you, sir.
0: I greet you too. Good evening.
6: Okay. I'm just keeping in tune. I love the conversation.
7: So the little, I have only 3 points to chip in.
1: All right,
7: okay. Based on the little ones I've had and from what that mommy said.
1: Mm-hmm.
7: So what I want to say there is that anybody that wants to marry, to marry the one that you love and the one that you can tolerate no matter what.
1: Mm.
7: That one is number one.
1: Okay.
7: Number two, both sexes, that's both male and female, because this thing they were saying, let's not just paint bad picture. This thing is vice versa.
1: Okay.
7: It can happen to both sexes. So let's just stop this thing, prognosing on one affair. You cannot, it's just lack of love that is causing that monitoring spirit of the thing.
1: Okay.
7: So my auntie said, if you're monitoring your husband or your wife, that you are digging your grave. So let's just, if you notice anything or any last thing, what you need to do is to commit it unto God, because he's the one, if you control the spiritual, the physical will fly away. I thank you, sir.
1: Thank you so very much. Thank you, International Number. Thank you. Okay, let's, hello?
8: Hello, Dide, good evening.
1: Good evening to you.
8: It's Jesse from Orata.
1: Jesse? All right.
8: I love that program. I'm listening.
1: Okay.
8: Like the last caller that said, if you want to marry, you have to marry who you can tolerate. I'm telling that person that it is just God's grace. Because you cannot know them very well until you marry them. They will not be putting out so many characters.
9: Yes.
8: Mm. 1 year, 2 years, they have never finished what they think about.
9: Yeah, character never finish.
8: You can see that with an experience. This year, they will bring another sack.
9: Yeah.
8: Both one.
9: Mm.
8: Another year, they will bring that one. Another one.
9: Mm.
8: It takes the spirit, somebody that has the spirit of God in him.
9: Aye.
8: To follow the prayers. Marriage is not easy, it's not sweet.
9: Hi.
8: But that is why you have to enter it when you are mature enough, spiritual and physical.
1: Exactly.
8: Very good.
1: Thank you so much.
9: Thank you.
1: And we must add to this that maturity is not a thing about age. My guy, should in case you want to clock 40 before you...
9: Because I won't talk something about this thing.
1: Okay.
9: You know, this issue now, where they happen now, this last color that we talk now, this thing now. People now go to fear now to marry.
1: Exactly.
9: No fear marriage.
1: Yes, no matter what is happening.
9: No matter what thing they happen, no
1: sweet.
9: Fear marriage date interesting.
1: Yes,
9: marriage
1: relationship is sweet.
9: What thing you go do now be say, find the person where you like.
1: Exactly.
9: Know the person's attitude. Know the, what thing the person they do.
1: And the person will like you.
9: Mm-hmm.
1: It's very important.
9: Not to say you go meet the person where your character they bad, you won't go amend them.
1: Okay.
10: Hello?
1: Hello?
10: I must talk today.
1: Amen.
9: Amen.
1: Amen. You must.
10: I must talk. Every spirit of but
1: we bind it.
9: Network, you bind it.
10: Nah, from the light is best.
1: That's right. Go ahead.
10: You know why I love this topic?
1: Yes.
10: As president of Radio Fans, any person listening now among the members can also attest to the fact that this is one of the things I've been preaching. Go and ask them. I'm not bragging about it.
1: Yes.
10: See, there is need for one to be faithful. Their relationship.
1: Exactly.
10: I know it's not easy. But just like what the scholar said, it only takes the spirit of God. And you have that spirit of God, have that self control. Minimize your conversation with the opposite sex.
1: Exactly.
10: But there's nothing difficult you can do. When you begin to associate with people that begin to discuss about sex every day, my brother, there is a tendency for you to do that.
1: Mm-hmm.
10: When you begin to associate with people that will always hang out every evening, think, begin to drink, and talk, there's every tendency
1: that you will get
10: begin
1: in
10: to
1: it.
10: Do like them.
1: Exactly.
10: What am I trying to say? See, one of the callers said, hey, you have access to your wife's phone, it might be a problem. Like last 2 months, I told them that there are things that you don't supposed to see as a woman. Once you see that thing, there's every tendency you begin to believe, and every minute of the day, let's take for instance, a lady searching the phone of the husband, maybe see a message, come and meet me at that hotel. That one, that man didn't go there. You know that thing will live with the woman with the rest of her life. Are you aware?
1: Yes.
10: It's better you didn't see it. You or both of you will live peacefully. So what am I trying to say? There are people that are faithful. I'm not saying because
1: I have
10: two. 11 years of marriage.
0: Wow.
10: I cannot come here. If I tell you I have cheated, you cannot beat me. But what I'm telling you is the fact. I'm not bragging about it.
0: Yes.
10: The people will not believe.
0: Yes.
10: There are faithful men. And the one of the, some of the secrets are these things I tell you now. This is from these people that we always talk about sex every day. Minimize our conversation with opposition, even in office. That is where the devil will begin to come in. Then on the other aspect of it, before you marry, I made a vow that on no account will I raise my hand on a girl. I didn't do that even during my friendship. Let alone now I'm married.
0: Yes.
10: It is very, very wrong. No matter the circumstance,
0: yes.
10: As a man, just like one of them, he's just walk away from that place.
0: Exactly.
10: Because he don't want her. Hey. Now, you go carry for news now. Can't I go carry him now? He will carry him. One man from California Estate, where they call this person, they come to go beat him. Now, go carry him. The same thing is for you too. One, you are there. Or, if you are there, or after some time, you can come in.
0: Okay.
10: One. Two. In fact, feel like coming to tell you all these things. Red flag will always be there.
0: Be there.
10: Before now.
0: Okay.
10: That the red flag. I'm going to say, more my hand
0: up. More my hand
10: up. Yeah, red flag. Work my hand up. Love, love.
0: Exactly.
10: Another thing, okay.
0: Very important. Right. Very important. Not true.
10: Who provide that for the family? They tell that they want some much difficulty because the lady now suffer a lot of things. To the extent that they don't have that slip of it on their wife, on their husband, because the man is not enough. Even the Bible say if you can't provide for your family, you are an infidel. If God can provide for you, you provide that for the family. I'm only one side. I beg to stop. In fact, with this few points of mine, I believe that there are faithful men.
0: Oh, yeah.
10: Oh,
0: yeah.
1: Thank you so much, Uwa. Thank you.
0: Well, really, my guy, I think we have tried.
9: Yes, yes.
0: And our people they quality they've tried.
9: We don't try.
0: Yes, but from what comrade said, that is the need to maintain a very healthy relationship. It's very, very important.
9: Okay.
0: Maintain healthy relationship. It is. In fact, just like we're talking about the red flags, right? No matter how that person tend to pretend.
9: Yes.
0: If you are genuine, and then if you are genuine to yourself and in that relationship, definitely there's no way, no matter how the red sign is protected, is shielded, that you will not know.
9: Yes, you will know.
0: You must know,
9: because you don't live with that person for how many years, how many
0: months.
9: You have
0: related with that person.
9: You don't relate the person so well.
0: Yes, there are certain things you know. Is
9: there
0: it, is
9: signs,
0: it how the person
9: yes.
0: demands, maybe demands a financial whatever? Is it how the person talks? Is it how
9: scolding
0: the person
9: you,
0: gets committed
9: you.
0: To you? You must know. You must know. So, as young people, one of the things we can do to break this circle is to choose healthy relationships.
9: Yes.
0: Yes. We should build relationship based on love, based on respect, based on trust, and based on open communication.
9: Yes.
0: All this kuro, you are relating with somebody, you are trusting God to marry, and then kuro, what is it for?
9: Hey.
0: A relationship should not be controlled by fear or violence. No. It should be open. Tell me what you're going through. Let me know what is happening. Tell me what you're going through. Let us understand. I can tell you what is happening in me, around me. You tell me what everything it is. Then, on that basis, we can build this thing and make it work. But I be an MA, all this.
9: One corner.
0: Who is called? Maybe you are here now with somebody you are relating with. Funuyeri, Gegi, Murega, outside.
9: Is that call?
0: Definitely, you're hiding something.
9: Then when you after answering that corner, you are triggered. What is that person you're talking to?
0: Kowa story. Kowa jambele. No. So build and choose healthy relationships. Hello. Hello. Hello. Hello.
11: Hello.
0: Yes. Good afternoon.
11: I used to
0: not give
11: me a
0: relationship.
11: So what I want to say is this, what I want to say in addition to what I'm saying, mommy that called immediately when I just after me. it was mentioning grace of God. It's just through prayer. Mm-hmm. Because if you didn't pray, of course. So another thing is, what is first party?
9: Okay.
11: I want to say, it has really scattered marriage mm-hmm. and relationship.
9: Mm-hmm.
11: Third party, they are like, what, they are something that one topic is stay upright, stay stay upright.
9: Mm.
11: Because there are some, you don't know that they are jealous of, they are envy over your relationship.
9: You, yes.
11: And you are going to expose your relationship. They are the person who you end up scattering it entirely because it's what he has been seeking for.
9: Mm.
11: Thank you so much,
1: Now, Emilio, my guy, how about this belief that, let's take for instance, as a man now, you believe that, I'm the man.
9: Mm.
1: Nobody dares talk to me anyhow.
9: Mm.
1: You talk to me anyhow, you see anyhow.
9: I finish you.
1: You shout at me, I'll slap you. You make noise, I'll kill you. You know, those kind of things.
9: Yes.
1: I'm the man.
9: Mm.
1: That ego, that pride.
9: Mm. To get pride, yes.
1: The masculinity.
9: Mm.
1: There are beliefs like that. Then also, on the side of the woman, the woman believes that, just like one of the callers say, we are the weaker vessel. Some of them don't believe in the weaker vessel thing again.
9: They believe in action.
1: Yeah, they believe that. I don't be weaker vessel anything again. You do me anyhow,
9: I do
1: see you anyhow.
9: We will face them together.
1: Uh-huh. Now, some also believe that, we are the soft ones now.
9: Mm.
1: You know, because of that. So, how does this belief? I believe that for us to break this conflict, this circle of a thing, there should be a kind of rejection to these harmful beliefs.
9: You know, communication, effective communication
1: is very important.
9: Very, very important.
1: Yes.
9: So you need to build that communication to both into both of you. Once that issue is happening, you know how you communicate with that person.
1: Yes.
9: Because I believe that every spouse, every family, they know how to communicate to each other.
1: Exactly.
9: The husband and wife, they know how to communicate to each other.
1: Mm.
9: Because once you do something to that person, you know what you're going to do to win that person's heart.
1: Exactly.
9: To make that person to be smiling.
1: Mm.
9: So you need to do that thing to make that person feel good again.
1: Very, very important.
9: Then I'm just, okay, let's face it now. Since you are shouting at me, let me do my own.
1: You now believe that violence is
9: the best option. Yes.
1: For me to be violent, let me do her. Mm. Let me do him so that come up and I'm so near him.
9: And also those people that, okay, Hannah and they say, okay, you're not going to do anything.
1: Mm.
9: After I'm the man, I'm the woman, I'm going to show you this one.
1: Exactly.
9: And the other one, also the weaker vessel.
1: Exactly.
9: You have to look for somebody that can help you.
1: Mm.
9: You will talk to about the situation.
1: Mm.
9: See what I'm facing. Now.
1: Exactly.
9: See what is happening in my family.
1: Okay.
9: How will I solve this
1: problem?
9: How will I do? How will I do this one?
1: Mm.
9: So you need to
1: do really do that.
9: Yes. Hello.
12: Hello, my own pastor.
1: Yes, Edda.
12: I'd like a total level.
1: Oh, yeah.
9: Mm.
12: But the main thing is that let no man or woman pray.
9: Mm.
12: Let them pray to God.
9: Mm.
12: Let bad wife or bad husband do not occur on your way.
1: It's so cool.
12: Because if you do, you will always be staying on correctional path until the day ends.
9: Mm.
12: Because it's the thing that you have entered and there's no more going back.
9: Mm.
12: So you'll be there doing the correction.
9: Mm.
12: So all of us having the experience.
1: Yes.
12: August then only dear major other question more clearly drunjo. But we are not of the same.
9: Mm.
12: Honestly.
1: Yes.
12: So we have character, but that ego of a man, I'm the man of the house.
1: Yes.
12: It's not for the wife or for the children, the family.
1: Mm.
12: It's for the outside out.
1: It's a strength to build the family. To go out
12: it's
1: there.
12: It's a strength to build the family, but it's meant for outsiders to see it.
1: Mm-hmm. Okay.
12: Once they see you coming on the way, then we say, this is the man who married that good wife.
1: Exactly.
12: And when they see the woman, they say, this is the husband of that good woman over here. That's the area where you show the ego for. Not by using it, bullying
1: the wife or the children.
12: And you complain that we are not in a military zone. We are the commander order rules. Not here.
1: Obey
12: you can
1: the last
12: the order. The last order.
1: Mm.
12: The woman violates on it. You cannot, because of that, then you say, it did not. The, women, we have to be careful.
1: Exactly.
12: When a man is handsome and added beautiful, like I'm a hotter,
2: Yeah, we didn't know that handsome. We didn't mention your woman. Because no tea is for him. Only the woman has the beautiful. The man has the. So thank you and God bless
9: her. Thank you so much.
1: As you're handsome now, don't add beautiful to it.
9: No. You know, you get some people where they are very, very beautiful, but inside them, hell,
1: no two ways about it. Okay. Hello.
13: Hello, Pastor.
1: Yes, good evening.
9: Good afternoon.
1: Wait, can you speak into your phone now? Speak into your phone so we can hear you.
13: Ah, Mama Rube Rube.
9: Mama Rube Rube.
1: Good to have you.
13: Before maybe do go di na do dry. Ehoro na abuo. If you want handsome, let God or handsome.
9: Amen.
1: I receive it all. Okay, so I think I put that challenge out. But really, there are still more to do.
9: You know, the aspect of healing before starting a family.
1: Okay.
9: You get some families where they mostly their children don't see waiting their father and mama they do.
1: Waiting the call for the family.
9: Call for the family.
1: Yes.
9: Or the duka, the father they beat the mother.
1: Yes.
9: Or the mother they scold the father. Say when he now, you're a lazy man. You know, see your mates there, they are going out and be bringing money, bringing car, bringing other things, and you're not doing anything in your family.
1: Yes.
9: And those their children, they go there, they watch them.
1: Exactly.
9: They see what they call, they see what they happen.
1: Mm.
9: So when they will now grow up, those things could they hammer for their head.
1: Yes.
9: For their head.
1: Yes.
9: So what they actually need is a moral support.
1: Yes.
9: That will help them to go away
1: from
9: those
1: that.
9: Things. Because they will also learn from the mistakes of their parents.
1: Exactly.
9: And not carry it over to their own
1: exactly.
9: family. And they will not say, after all, that's what my mother was doing.
1: Mm.
9: That's what
1: my father was
9: doing. So why will I not do my own?
1: That way.
9: Mm-hmm.
1: Ew. In your job. Really, you have to heal before starting a family.
9: Yes.
1: The truth is that there are many people who started from such environments.
9: Mm.
1: But there are equally some who came up to say, well, you see, the way, you know, I see it here, it's not how it's going to be my own.
9: Mm.
1: Do you understand?
9: Mm.
1: There are people who equally grew up in families where, I mean, was even more chaotic than what we are seeing now.
9: Yes.
1: For some of them, you know, I had someone I know, very, very well. In fact, an authority in the land. Okay? He said something. He said, as a young boy, I saw how my father was treating my mother. And I knew that it was not the right way. Mm. Right? Mm. So I made up my mind that my wife and my children will not suffer what my mother and I and my siblings suffered in the hands of my father. Mm. That my wife, my children will enjoy me and enjoy every... So you can actually heal from that past.
9: Yes.
1: And then take a decision to turn a new leaf, man. Turn a new leaf. So as a youth, for us to not allow this whole thing to pass to the next generation, heal from your past before starting a family. Don't go in there with the mind. Meanwhile, why is it that it's only the wrong ones that trends? Mm. Why is it that it's only the wrong ones that we move to the next generation?
9: Mm.
1: Why can't we come up with those mindset or those ideas that some of us that came from very beautiful, I mean, excellent, go in there with the mind. Meanwhile, why is it that it's only the wrong ones that trends? Mm. Why is it that it's only the wrong ones that we move to the next generation?
9: Mm.
1: Why can't we come up with those mindset or those ideas that some of us that came from very beautiful, I mean, excellent homes and families, why not we begin?

0: role models as youths, as young people. We should influence one another by showing kindness, showing respect, patience, and self-control to each other, thereby encouraging healthy relationships. It is very, very important. It is very, very important that we do so. That we do so. And it is very, very important. Even meanwhile, was it yesterday or day before yesterday? We went around the city trying to find out why, when there is domestic violence, why do people not report?
1: Mm.
0: Some persons gave their feedback.
1: Yes.
0: And we're like, hey.
1: Wow.
2: Voila.
0: Okay. We're like, is this really, really? Okay.
3: Some victims are threatened by either their spouse or something like that. If it's a marriage, so because of the threat, they don't like reporting. So you know, some people can say they love this person, but extremely. So because of this extreme love, out of the fear of the person being invited, and for me, I consider that as foolishness. Then they don't tend to report these cases. I think that are some things I know people are afraid too. Because of there has been some incidents where domestic violence have been reported, and the police are not so serious in handling the case. So people are now weak because of our system and community have not enabled us to really understand the importance of treating domestic violence as other vices too. That is why there is a laissez-faire system in Nigeria that causes people to feel reluctant in reporting domestic violence.

0: One of the things that stops, I think, one of the things that stops victims from reporting domestic violence when it has to do with relationship is the fear of losing the relationship. You know, some girls who are victim of domestic violence feel like if they report such issues, you know, they will lose the relationship. Like, I think that's one of the, that's just the fundamental reason why girls feel like they don't report domestic violence. You know, lack of information. You know, people don't know where to actually report domestic violence. You know, I want to report something, but I don't know who to report the thing to. I don't know the appropriate quarters where I will tender the displeasure. You understand? So, that is also one of the reasons why people don't report domestic violence. Just keep it to themselves. And the mindset of, let me keep this thing to myself. I don't want to expose my relationship. I don't want third party, you know, all of those kind of things. So, but I think the most important thing is, I don't want to lose their relationship. And then, they don't want everybody to hear stuff about their relationship. They just want to keep it secret. And then two, lack of appropriate information.
1: Really?
2: They don't want to lose their relationship.
1: I said, you know, yesterday I was like, wow. Mm. So this is it. And I must tell you that's why we are here today.
2: Yes.
1: We're telling you, you can report those incidents to us.
2: Mm.
1: Yes.
2: Yes.
1: Once you notice such around, you come to Rose FM 101.9 Abba. Mm. If you didn't see, if you ask them of P. Dave, just I tell them you want to see P. Dave, report to me.
2: Mm.
1: Hand go touch that person. I'm telling you.
2: Yes, sir.
1: You know, that was this, is it, what apostle? I sent you that this thing, all right? You saw that, said, I'm not an apostle of Guinea. Say, we are not raising you in Christ for you to have a causing problem in your marriage. We go first beat you.

0: go first clear your doubt.
1: Before raising you.
0: Yes. We'll clear your doubt first to tell you that you are not supposed to. You are not a husband that should go and be. You are not a husband. Your wife is not a band. Your husband is not a band. Yes.
1: Yes, now.
0: Hand go first touch you. So that when you now come out, your body will clear. Your eye will clear.
1: Not be material where you're going to use for house. They,
0: for what
1: they beat
0: now? For what? For what? Why will you be abusing? You are abusing your partner. You are abusing him or her emotionally. You are abusing her financially. You are abusing her sexually. You are abusing him or her psychologically.
1: Aye.
0: You are being violent on him or her. No, we shouldn't be. It shouldn't be. We are totally against such. So if you discover or see anything of such, like our brother yesterday that said he doesn't know the appropriate authorities to report it to, there are government institutions already established. Currently in Abia State, so even in Nigeria, domestic violence is not just it's no longer
1: like that one we happen, isn't it? That muscular guy.
0: The guy
1: where they do gym every day.
0: The guy there under it now.
1: In the front now.
0: So is don't say you don't know appropriate authorities. That's why we are journalists. We are media organizations. So that's why we are here, to help bring up this information, report it to the appropriate authorities who will now take it up. And funny enough is that we will not just report it and keep silent.
1: Yes.
0: When we report it, we monitor it. When the institution fails to do the next thing, you know, say they will face us. So
1: true.
0: We have to monitor them back to back to make sure.
1: And another thing we say, those people where they also video those domestic violence.
0: Yes.
1: Why not report that case? No, you say you go video and finish, come post
0: them. Or even separate them.
1: Yeah, separate them.
0: Is it when somebody now dies that?
1: Like this incident, now that macho man will get abs, six packs, and that body. Then they beat his wife. They beat him, duga.
0: No,
1: and you
0: the
1: did hear there. Okay, it's not the wife. It's not the wife.
0: No, not even the girlfriend. That they are living in this. Although we are still investigating the matter, Sha. But they are living in. The guy videoing the thing is the one housing them.
1: Oh, he's the one housing them.
0: Yeah, that's
1: and you come the video. You never separate fight.
0: I'm telling you.
1: It's bad.
0: Now when this guy, when the lady dies also. So, really. Youth, we can do more. That's what we are saying. Let us not continue with this mindset that is how it is. And permit me to say this, Emelogo. You see, peradventure, the mindset is there for you. Maybe somebody who is listening now, because of all this violence and everything happening in marriages and home, and then you feel that marriage or starting a family relationship is a curse. It is not.
1: It is not.
0: It is one of the sweetest things.
1: Yes, go ahead.
0: Go ahead into it. All you need to do is find and say yes. Go for that right person.
1: Yes.
0: Who will treat you as one that truly matters, how God created you to be. Not somebody that will just love you for one reason or the other, and then when that reason is not there tomorrow, the reverse becomes the case. Or maybe you are following somebody because my sister, that levels features tomorrow. I tell you,
1: the guy feel broke one day. You can't leave the guy because of levels. You won't follow the guy. Come do levels.
0: And you know, because
1: levels pass levels.
0: I know, because of those levels. You know, there are certain things you may see. You will not want to talk about it.
1: Yes.
0: You may not want to do the needful. You just say, okay, no problem.
1: And you know why they no want to talk? That domestic violence, that beat away the beat there. Because they didn't follow the guy. Because the guy gets too much money. So if he come, they beat you. You come, they endure. Your name come, become endurance. You come, they do endurance for the kind of relationship.
0: I beg, no endure.
1: No do endurance.
0: No endure.
1: Them change endurance.
0: If I let me say this, a broken relationship is better than a broken marriage. Yes. That you people are caught in. Pastor is aware. Your parents are aware. Your spiritual authorities and all of that, they are aware that, okay, you are in relationship with this person. You are trusting God to marry him. You are trusting God that he will be your husband or she will be your wife. And then you are noticing abuse. Abuse of all kinds. Now, no matter how level it is, if care is not taken, don't say tomorrow he will change, she will change. Me, I'm telling you, he will not change anything. I'm not speaking from experience, but I'm speaking from the experience of others. I'm speaking from leadership and by the leadership of the Holy Spirit as well.
1: Okay, change.
0: Oh, no, I got to change anything. No, tomorrow he will even become worse. You don't marry somebody to change that person. Yes.
1: Even though say you want change the person, start early. If the person no change, you know what he will come do. You will carry him go pastor. You carry him go your elders and council.
0: Baba, if you
1: or your
0: one,
1: family member.
0: If you carry that one come my side, anyway, you know the matter now.
1: Okay, speak up first.
0: Yeah. You be going to come first. Then I am asking me get change. Anyways, from my WhatsApp here, finally, all I have to say is that both man and woman should be prayerful and ask God to direct and tell you what to do at the moment. Every partner should be open, should open up to each other. Thanks. And that's coming from Mommy Praise. Okay, Mommy Praise, thank you so much for that wonderful one there. Right, Emily, my guy, your final words before we go.
1: Waiting, I got to tell everybody, be say, those people waiting for relationship,
0: yes,
1: help them solve their matter.
0: And
1: those where want venture into relationship,
0: yes,
1: know the person where you want to go into relationship
0: with.
1: Know the character. Know what thing they do. Know we say, if him beat you, you go change your name to Endurance. No. If you see those red flag, run, flee, and leave that person. Thank you.
0: Before you get into that marriage, and then, Eba was in the news.
1: Who's in Endurance?
0: Eba was in the news.
1: Bego.
0: Please, we are begging you. In the name of God. Please, as a youth, we can do more. As a youth, we can do more. We can break our generation and our society free from domestic violence. If only we can come up to choose healthy relationships, to learn to resolve conflicts peacefully. If intrapersonal resolve and interpersonal, that is, learn to resolve conflicts within yourself peacefully, yes, first. And then also learn to resolve conflicts amongst others. When you are involved with others and conflict arises, you know how to resolve it, you know, peacefully first. Then reject harmful beliefs. All these beliefs that you are the man, you are the woman, you are the woman, so you can talk anyhow, and the man cannot slap you. We're all human beings. He can slap you. It's only the law and the fear of God that protects us from these things. So don't say you're a woman, your strength is in your mouth, your strength is in your bad character, so you can showcase it anyhow, thinking that the man or the young man will not do anything.
1: And that strength with your mouth, I beg, make una deal with this. I beg, before una cause another wahala. And also, the strength also there for man mouth, not only woman. In case of man, where they talk too much.
0: Nah, that one are the worst. When you meet a man that talks too much,
1: not on that level.
0: More on a cocoa. So please reject harmful beliefs. Alright? That you are the baby, you are the woman, you have to be treated as the queen, as a baby girl. Yes, it's a very nice belief. It's only a man that understands these things that can handle that. Okay? So, but even in that your belief, don't make it harmful.
1: Yes, sir.
0: Balance things. As a man, you are the man of the house. No woman can talk to you. Okay, be coming down. No. Be coming down. And most times, that your strength is only feelable when a woman is. Baba, if you are man enough, come out. Face other men, face your fellow man, come out. If you think you get muscle now, you can fight. Baba, enter streets now. may your body go tell you first. Your hand go touch you. Right? You know how to slap, huh? Emotosha Kokbo very well. But I go the nose of first. But I know so bad to room woku if you go. So that Capri go to the thing small. You gotta go. But we're not encouraging that. What we're saying is that reject all these harmful beliefs that will give rise to domestic violence, whether in the relationship or in the marriage. And then also as a youth, please speak up against abuse. What a man sows, he reaps it. Don't because he's your friend, you know him, you know her, then you're covering evil. You're saying it's okay.
1: Yeah.
0: I'm telling you the truth. So when you see wrong things, speak up against it. Don't let us not stop. Let us stop covering evil. In the name of whatever. Evil is evil. What is wrong is wrong. And like Amelogu said earlier, heal before starting a family. If you're a youth, whether male or female, and then you are coming from that family, maybe that wasn't that okay. Please heal. Heal. Come to that understanding that this is not how a family, a marriage should be. Marriage and family should be something very sweet, very excellent, very wonderful. And then you now build yourself to becoming that excellent husband, excellent wife, virtuous man, virtuous woman. Before you can start up a family, then take a decision. Comrade told us that even before he married, he made a resolve that nothing will ever make him raise his hand on a woman. Yes, such resolves are wonderful. And then you can keep to it. Then, as a youth, be positive role models. Be positive role models. Please. You are in an environment. You know one thing I cannot stand? I can't stand in an environment where you are abusive to somebody. I can't stand it. Me, personally. Even if I'm inside the keke. Over time, it has happened. Hey, my Baba, come to talk anyhow over the phone or talking to the lady. I will just call you. Calm you down. So I say, hey, Baba, that's not the way. This is not how to do this kind of things. So be positive role models to everyone. Then educate others. Just like we are doing here today. As a youth, go to schools. Religious organizations, communities, associations. Educate people. Let people know that these things are bad. So that we don't go on growing with this mindset and then passing it to the next generation. You pass a choir to the next generation. Tomorrow. But God forbid. We are not saying that. Okay. So wonderful people, right here, this is where we'll be saying thank you for joining us on the Youth Wing today. All right. It's been a very long time and a very wonderful time. We'll see you next, same session, same week, same time next week, right?
1: Yes, sir.
0: Okay. Emily, my guy, will be here also. And then we'll see how it is then. If there's anywhere domestic violence is going on, I beg, report to us.
1: Yes, sir.
0: Come and tell us so that we will handle it the way it should be. All right? We're not saying that I give anybody, but just let us know so that we can even do everything possible to bring that resolve and then peace will reign in that marriage again. Yes, we can. All right? So report to us. Tell us about it here on Rose FM 101.9 Aba. And then God will bless you. Okay, enjoy the rest of your day. We'll be right back actually on the Champions of Dilation. Mali Jemini Sora.
1: Ma Sora again.
0: I will turn.
1: Enjoy your weekend.
0: I will turn. My guy. I love Alana.
1: I know me.
0: Don't go anywhere.
1: I know maybe.
0: I'm on a debo.
1: Mbao.
0: Fidel. My guy. Okay, wonderful people. Yes, we enjoy this one here together as one. Yes, of course.

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1: Do not write justice on black and white. Ignorant men will write it on grass.
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Anya no here now, right here and now. 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

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Nigeria Benotobia Nola La West Africa. West Africa Biano Nola La Africa Africa Benotobia Nolo Wali Lidi Kota. I would to be there when you got how I did go to the venue dead. Oh, Wagi Bukwano, ye bully manjuan. Who are you? 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
2: 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How did I send Bukuka Yuba? Or Bukuka Uji,
0: Ujibia.
2: Open up on one gauge day to that, I believe. Open there, Mesia, South Sona. Also, Ben Nandor Lolo, Yavin Nakata Zembu, Nan Cruzia,
0: eh?
2: This is a Yoka. Yan Naka Kenaya, or Don. But to Yoka Solo Viva, Makatre, as a soap with rest, or what song came on ground when they call Upa Lamadambu, Nate, Wakanda,
0: Kimwa.
2: Well, after Chapman gave him a chat. You could
0: sell
2: I was in the world. Enrique, my one of us, you were, or look at Comalolo. Oh, Fuba, some Catherine Dodo, the Asila Panala school. Central language against the key. As smuggling that school with us with the key. How could we as Saloni?
0: Eh,
2: these are not a fast sale so quick. Office over the Cacazi, we are on.
0: Mocazia Malon,
2: Cazia, Caramalon, Emila,
0: Adam Madden, Mama.
3: Hello, my pastor. I've never seen the door. I'm missing me. How do
0: you wear now? I hold them off from Ezine. Let's give me one.
3: I hold them off from Ezine. Eben to Eboda. Eben, no, I won't in your
0: judge.
3: Eben on one through the back.
0: Adam, it is Wally Wooda.
3: Eh?
0: It is Wally Wooda.
3: Second, my father
0: said that Wally Wooda, Wally Wooda.
3: Oh, Emmanuel, in church, welcome. I thought I'm here.
0: Hey, it's a mental officer.
3: I'm here. I'm going to go to the house. Nadia could do what I have to press anymore. Ask for the Anna, what I am. On Abraham, my pastor. I did go to the Namana. I did.
0: Amen. I go.
3: Oh, bye bye.
0: Isn't it a rama? I saw one new. Isn't it a rama? I saw one new. Hello.
4: Hello. Good evening.
0: Good evening. What?
4: Abaloma.
0: Abaloma. Is it the man who came to me?
4: Offer him. No one here.
0: No,
4: God,
0: when I am hanging a visa,
4: I always am sure about him. I'm off on a morning. Be
0: so,
4: I'm going to go to the house.
0: I'm not going to be able to do it.
4: I'm going to go to the English.
0: Oh yeah.
4: I was so. What I mean, Mba. It wouldn't be just so. It's not one day. Mba. It all pass so.
0: Eh.
4: You wouldn't some as so identity. So when you have a child of mine, your wife.
0: Hello, Mama Mogo.
5: Hello, Terry.
0: I'm from Mandaro. Again, what one?
5: You got some Adamoma.
0: Adamoma. Go on, one and don't tell.
5: I don't tell.
0: You return to the village.
5: Ipinya wo like shaking.
0: Eh. Yeah.
5: Makanya ngure nwa gi ga muta like o tuwo mu onye mba nno.
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0: Mm. 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
5: I got
0: one down. Now, not walk it in.
5: Nusaku, I'll get on one down. 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See, at a Paramara also. You run on the class of Sukia. I am to see Audrey Stanley Mokacha, okay, Eben Nemo. I do she can am on my assos. 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I am to see. Audrey Stanley na Mokacha, okay, Eben Nemo. I do she can am on my assos. Didn't care for no one decay no prodi, a basso gasus also. 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
2: 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That money I did go. 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So I had Lulu. I push it. I said, "Wow,
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0: 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I'm going
1: to go to mother. 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
0: Go to mother. 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
1: mother. 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
0: Go to mother. 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
1: 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Si are mma.
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1: Welcome, Ikeduru.
0: Eh.
1: Imo State.
0: Eh.
1: South East.
0: Eh.
1: Nigeria.
0: Uh-huh.
1: Eh?
0: Eh.
1: West Africa.
0: Uh-huh.
1: Africa.
0: Uh-huh.
1: Uwanile.
0: Otua.
1: I talk on the show on the Ganya, then we got small and gong gong.
0: This is why they. Ụgwọ.
1: I don't know how to English, not a magic school, I come English. Yeah, we have that. So, what I can do? What do you I want my students to learn what I have. I need to then, what I'm going to do at New York School? Yeah, I don't know you, yeah. When they are not pushing me. I was wrong with you pushing me. Yeah, when I get meta, I'm so strong with you more, yeah, or by an email. You know what I want?
0: Eh.
1: Oh, my, no, me up, no, you do that, where I will know me up,
0: oh, me up,
1: oh, me up, oh, I will need me there inside the maru.
0: Eh.
1: Then, what I see, what I want to papa say, papa mo yo yo, papa mo yo yo. Now, I want to hear you now. That's what I'm not picking. Now, I'm not picking. I'm not picking. I'm not picking. I'm
0: Hello.
2: Oh, Francis, this is Fox Road, Napo.
0: Francis, this is Fox Road. I won't you lay.
2: I'm going to make a one mazo one to me. Oh, man, you see, go hook up with
0: that. I ain't got it.
2: But the record, I am the wrong guy.
0: No.
2: Yeah, he's looking in the game right now with it there.
0: Oh. Yeah, go.
2: How much in the Agakugo? Can we work for government in Enugu State?
0: Oh, I will tell you.
2: And I say Enugu State.
0: And in a hot water.
2: Obi Mo, yeah, Imo State. Ephraim, if I say Imo State.
0: Oh, I have a love of Tagigawa.
2: Okay,
0: I'll be kissed on Colas or Colam, Mamma Migis, or this or why I can't.
2: Yes, sir. But I'm not for the Piha, that I'm a Kumbaola.
0: Only on the Queen go away.
2: Malan only home, I'm the native to go crazy. The television could come around me, Tiano, and I'm seen as a sea by a Kakwasa Subakim.
0: Asimo
2: Maho
0: odika okenyu muna
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2: I won't know my house to see Basso, CG Dobim. Mama has to soon can also. Oh, no more, I got for.
0: Eh?
2: When I came with Zoku and I are known and can only get you see Kesubaria to see you.
0: Eh?
2: Dog, through your Loyona, what the honor about to us soon can on our career.
0: Eh?
2: A way you got to pray on.
0: Magagine.
2: Makanagana, not I hold you. It was soon coming to die. It would be Gigan, not I
0: know. So Aramas, in Astromas, so I have asked some kind of kick with Renas Rumuba. So Aramas is on canoe.
2: Oh, be from the Funo of Unua.
0: Eh?
2: You come to the day and doors of the Hano, eh? On the moon, I could quite, oh, you know, I
0: could
2: quite, eh? And I could be a natural to take care of Chicanovogi,
0: eh?
2: I can't walk the free, and I'm a gift on this,
0: eh?
2: Alabu, oh, you do. Okay, the future story has to see Bonzube. Bonzube, I want to see Bonagano. You get my
0: own.
2: Only to be tazi. Murewa, you're not with the Ziri as a stone can. Nabia, Naso, you bonzube, no papia. Mauvia, no.
0: Beba.
2: Now, Ocho kitchen, and Libby Kenapo. 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
2: I told me my one has to be in a house with the big house. On a come, my soy. Oh, we do your noy. One up all of when you go away from there. After go from there. Do I not gana toto? Do I not toto? You be an air and a good chinake. Is you know not? What I am want to see, but my guy is off.
0: The quarrel will come. The quarrel go, the quarrel. 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
4: I'm not going to be able to do it. Ezekwu.
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0: But
4: when you go away, when you say, well, you prove away. Both you prove away, and I lay at you. All the time, then, eh. But one other people are ready way. But you are the two KF way. And I am. So I have a family kid.
0: The
4: Bob Apple. So when you see a year, they make me. And I
0: know.
4: But for any day, ladies, so yeah. You are people, you are my little boy, Ned.
0: I don't know. Hello.
5: Oh, Pastor Dave.
0: Oi.
5: Adelamodo.
0: Nedem Bama.
5: Huh?
0: I will turn. Matineke.
5: I'm black at that time.
0: Eh, no.
5: Onye Kano.
0: Eh.
5: Deka, onye keep dozen pro kukuru. Never the swash of sure. That's slather or top. But that's slam, mamma.
0: I will turn.
5: I'll see a master mo.
0: Eh.
5: On under. Oge maskare mota ya.
0: Mhm.
5: But only ori ke ya ara ga ahu. Me so funu ya ge da no ho de ka.
0: Eh.
5: All those blood there ya. That's it rich. Ye get church.
0: Eh.
5: Ige ma kwa nti. Biko onye igbo ebu. 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
0: 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I'm a
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6: Very, very, very, very, very, very, very, very, very, very, very, very, very, very, very, very, very, very, very, very, very, very, very, very, very, very, very, very, very, very, very, very, very, very, very, very, very, very, very, very, very, very, very, very, very, very, very, very, very, very, very, very, very, very, very, very, very, very, very, very, very, very, very, very, very, very, 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
0: 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One no jishike, not the one. Yeah, so of course, I'll see you again on Monday for another wonderful time, and also on Saturday, same station, same time next week, we'll do it together. And please do not go anywhere, still keep listening to Rose FM 101.9. Abba.

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My name is Reverend Patia Basi. Fans call me the Sora, and the others who refer to me as the Apostle of Gospel Music, East of the Night. I want to use this opportunity to thank all my fans and viewers. After the first three songs, I'll talk with you again. But I want you to know that my music is gospel philosophy, homespun philosophies, with biblical undertone, designed in partnership with the Holy Spirit to edify you and lift you up spiritually, not merely to entertain you. Happy New Year.

Well, you have listened to those three tracks. The first one was Reason Why You Come. The scripture says, a virtuous woman, who can find? Where will you find one? But if you do find one, you should count yourself lucky. Her price is more than money, which means you can't place a money value on her. She's invaluable, but she's priceless. No matter what you spend on the virtuous woman, she deserves it. And it does not necessarily mean a paragon of beauty. But if one can combine beauty with virtue, that's all right. She should be praised. Sarah called Abraham my Lord. That is what we call Uremai in Hebrew language and culture. She could have said, dear Abraham, but she said, my Lord. I think we have to learn something from that. I'm sorry for those women who put the same leg in the same trouser to their husband. Women who are out and out to deal with men. Such materials are not good for marriage. A marriageable woman, or a marriageable woman, is submissive by nature, and she's not a hustler. He that believes shall not be fixed. She must not be a thief or a whore. Then the other track, Ekonaya, which means love, is talking about how love ran away from the church because of politics. Politics came into the church, and politics came because of serving table. The early apostles refused to serve table, and God was pleased with that decision and was working with them, confirming what they were preaching with signs, miracles, and wonders. The next track, the actual, has to do with desire. Whatever you pray, whatever you desire when you pray, you can be rest assured that God will grant it. Many people pray without desire. That unquenchable thirst is what the Lord expects of us. Blessed are they that thirst and hunger after righteousness, for they shall be filled. As the deer pants after the water brook, so pants my heart after thee, O God. Yearning to know God, experiential, yearning to relate with God and to grow deep in Him. That is, should be the hunger. And a child. And if you have such a hunger, the Lord will satisfy it.

my mother lamba. 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Omefro nyoda. Nkume ndo nitegu, hata kwe kwe shike, ugenda abakure zuike. Angura angurandu.

0: that money now to eat, let alone for litigation.
1: Oh God, deliver your people.
0: We are praying for equal justice and equal rights in this nation. The undoing of Nigeria is born to rule mentality. I am born to rule, you are born to serve. That idea must have come from hell, not from God.

0: Well, you have just listened to the second part of the songs. The first track in this second part is Heaven Help Us. Anyway, Heaven Help Us. We need God's intervention in our country. Looking at the moral decay all around us, the fraud, the pollutions, the bribery and corruption. You wonder, when are these things going to stop? The election rigging, when will these things stop? It's when God intervenes, and He will intervene as we pray. God does so many things in response to prayer, especially when we really desire it. We cannot change our nation with propaganda. We will change our nation when we partner with God, when we really desire to, and when we're willing to pay the price. That's why I'm calling on heaven to help us, awaken to our responsibilities. I could come bring you a story that will never die. And Jesus is that story. He is the centerpiece of history. History simply means history. History cannot be complete without Him. He altered the flow of history, divided it between BC and AD. That's why we call Him the center spread of history. And He paid such a huge price for the redemption of our soul. How can we ever forget Him? Have you heard the news? It should be front page news. And it's a news that never gets stale. It's always relevant to every generation. I could come with you. The next track there is when you put it one ground. A believer never dies. He is only separated from his body. He lives on and on for a whole eternity in bliss, not war. Simply because he believes in the Lord Jesus Christ. The believer lives forever. Even if it's by accident that he left his body, he's alive. For absent from the body, he's present with the Lord. But a dead man walking around can bury a dead man in the coffin, but both of them are dead because both of them are separated from God. Dead simply means separation. And the next track there is, to God we give all the glory and everything. To God we give all the glory. He is the one who pilots us. He will lead us to green pasture and to clear still waters. He is the one who restores our soul when we wander away from the fold. So we owe Him everything we are, everything we have in this life. I appreciate people who have contributed to make my music what it is today, especially Venerable Professor Chinedu Nebo, the Vice Chancellor of the University of Nigeria, Asoka, because he bought my first guitar in 1972 when he was still doing his final year in Afikun Government College. And I appreciate the fact that he bought it with his pocket money. He wasn't working. The zeal to serve the Lord was consuming him. And even as a boy, he was already taking the responsibilities of the father. I believe that God is not finished with him yet. I also appreciate all those who featured in this video, like my wife, and her sister's Tia, and Robert, and also the husband to Tia, Ike, for all the role they played. I also appreciate the animals of Marco, because we got some extracts from the Great Barrier they organized for their deceased brother FOC. And all the people who have contributed in one way or the other, like Cosmog Production, who have spent so much time and money to make this video work in reality. And all my fans out there, I cannot mention all your names in this forum, but a time will come when I need to tablet the names of those who have come so close to me. I also appreciate Professor Paul Ujukwaja, my teacher and counselor, for all he has been to me. I say, may God bless all these people. And and grant them their heart desires. It is said that whatever we desire when we pray, well, if we really desire it, God will give it to us. And you know that my music is designed to lift you spiritually, to encourage you in prayer. May the Lord continue to bless you as you watch this video.
1: It's a privilege to have produced this album. Reverend Patti Obasi is a perfect gentleman, a dedicated Christian, a God-fearing man. You can see that from his kind of music. I've learned quite a lot these few months I've associated with him, working on the album, the preparatory stage for the production. He has really taught me a lot. I want to recommend his music to people that are heartbroken. Use it as morning tonic, your morning devotion. It's really soul inspired. I wish many people out there will have the privilege to come in contact with him like I did. His preaching, his teaching, his knowledge of the Bible. He's a man worth having around, a living legend. Now I come.